You got the right idea. Turn off the lights. Stay low. Move slow. And if you got some air, yeah, turn it on too. The lady in my life gets it. Central air is in full effect everywhere in the tri-state. These temperatures, man, they tell you one temperature, but then tell you it feels like. It feels like whatever it is the temperature. The King of Pop, Classics 107.9.

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Look, we were sitting in the car talking to air conditioner. We had been drinking and smoking. What can I tell you? Fell asleep. Wasn't about love. It was about convenience and comfort. Are you buying that? No? All right, I'll be right back. 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

0: 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Like, thank you for taking good care of our girl, Lady B.
1: Yeah, it was absolutely our pleasure to do so. 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
0: Congratulations big, on that. 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

That's Roger. I want to be your man. Thankful that I am when it comes to golf. 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Ladies, it's my pleasure as always. The best way to describe this song after it hit in 1979, aside from it being a smash, it was an anthem. It was everybody's graduation song, every sports team song, everyone's song at a wedding. Ain't no stopping us now, to this day, matters. McFadden Whitehead, really stand up, classics 107.9.

0: Talk about a troubled soul, that David Ruffin, man. Walk away from love. You know, he died right here on the streets of Philadelphia. Remember? Be right back, y'all. 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

Janis Johnson, he's a queen. 1978, Boogie Oogie Oogie, A Taste of Honey, they were a pair. Teddy Pendergrass, in the background. This is what happens when you don't back up Boogie with enough Oogie. Love TKO. The Crusaders, New Edition, so much more. We're kicking back. It's what, Wednesday night at Classics? 107.9, Love TKO.

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0: Nowadays, you can get paid on a Wednesday. Johnny Kim just got paid at Classics 107.9. It's a real sound of Philadelphia, y'all, man. Well, you know who you are. We kicking back. It's Wednesday night. When's the last time you thought of Chris Tucker? He has a reputation of just knowing everyone. Everyone knows Chris Tucker. I met Chris Tucker at a celebrity basketball weekend charity event at the University of Pennsylvania. Had a good time. I found out we're the exact same height. We're a little over 6 feet tall. Funny as hell and a nice guy. But, well, listen for yourself.
1: He knows everybody. Like, I'm not even kidding. You can bring up a name. It doesn't matter if it's like Muhammad Ali, Paul McCartney, Jesus. You know, Chris is like, yeah, that's my boy. I'm like, what do you mean that's your boy? How do you know?
2: Yeah. You know everybody?
3: I kind of do, you know what I mean? I mean, Ben and my buddy Dave Chappelle, they always joke like, you know everybody, man. You're everywhere. Where are you right now? I'm like, I'm in Saudi Arabia with the king.
2: Oh, my God.
3: I'll call you right back. He's giving gifts away.
2: He's giving gifts away. Okay, how about, like, Stevie Wonder? You know Stevie Wonder?
3: I know Stevie. Stevie's, oh, man, he called
1: Keep
3: me.
1: Keep trying. You're going to have to go way deep into Stevie Wonder.
2: I thought I was going to be cool because he handed me my first Grammy. So I was going to be like, my story is pretty good, Chris.
3: Oh,
2: I was like, no, but you know something.
1: You know,
2: cool.
1: Muhammad Ali is one. He was like, yeah, I met Muhammad. I know Muhammad.
3: I met Muhammad Ali.
1: Muhammad Ali?
3: He said, you a funny mother Tucker. I said, oh.
0: I mean, what could I tell you? He a funny mother Tucker. That's a Chris Tucker line, Chris Tucker story. And it's the truth. He pretty much knows everybody. I know one thing. You're locked in. We kicking back. It's Classics 107.9. 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

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That classic R&B. 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

Her voice is a national treasure, and the way she styles us on her reflection is all her own. There she is, Patti LaBelle, on her own, never, not as long as we're around. They're the OJs. Forever Mine, the Classics 107.9, Barry J, Tony, Peabo Bryson. They're on the way. I don't mean to rhyme. It just happens sometime. Classics.

0: Another anthem, a wedding anthem. I can't tell you how many people I know got married to this song. Hell, I even sang this song at a wedding. O'Brien, the classic remake of the Stevie Wonder original. One Voyage, One Person? No, it's whomever wants to go. 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
1: 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But here's a few.

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2: 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You made the wall come tumbling down. 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And you didn't even allow death to stop Jesus, who we all know is still teaching as strong as ever. So all that we ask of you today, dear God, is to please help us to never forget that for with you, our God, nothing is impossible.
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good place to be lately. Out on a limb, we lost over 50 trees. Tina Marie, if you know, you know. Folks, it's the end of the show. You don't have to go home, but we would like you to keep it locked right here. Because yesterday is now history. Tomorrow, a mystery. What matters most is this moment right now. Time, your most precious commodity. Time is a gift. That's why it's called the present. And until the next time, when my time and your time is our time, be good. If you can't be good, be better. And if you can't be better, be careful. Stay hydrated. Look out for each other, including your pets. And during these anxiety-filled, anxious times, the ebbs, the flows, the highs, the lows, no matter what it is you're dealing with in life, I promise, I guarantee you, there is and will be a blessing on the other side of through. Love you all, Mom, Dad, Angelica, too. God willing, I'll be back tomorrow. Right now, I'm through. Good night.

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1: 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They be in the back porch. Get in here, boys. 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Black people looking out the curtain, man. I still hope that dog don't freeze out there.
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0: That July sun is hot, but these giveaways are even hotter. 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

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I'm just saying. 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
1: A man tried to pull off the worst heist ever by swallowing a $19,000 Fabergé pendant like it was a vitamin.
2: What?
1: Police arrested him right in the jewelry store, but the pricey James Bond-inspired egg is still in transit.
3: No!
1: Officers now have to wait for it to naturally pass, which is probably the worst part of getting evidence ever.
2: It's the case of the golden poo.
1: He's due back in court, and officials are hoping it's after the pendant makes its grand exit.
3: Are they going to follow this man to the bathroom or what? What are you doing?
1: I hope not. I'm sorry, but I would have to be constipated until further notice.
2: You know what?
1: You get no proof out of me.
3: They are giving him prune juice as we speak. Trust
2: Hilarious.
3: Me.
2: Dang. How about that? Classics.
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3: 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I took the bandage off, and I assured her that the wound was healing fine.
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2: 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You can do this. And you really proved that I could. Thank you so much.
4: You're welcome so much.
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You see, I know you have it hard sometimes. But when you feel like you need me, or you can call me. You see, because I'll be somewhere around. You see, not only that, you see, I'll be your bridge over troubled waters. 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I love you so much, or sometimes I can't even explain. 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And that's why I like to say, you're my flower, baby. You're my flower. Ooh, baby. A flower.

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0: That July sun is hot, but these giveaways are even hotter. Listen live to Middays with Shayla this week, 9 to 2, for a chance to win passes to see the Isley Brothers live at the Dell Music Center with special guests Stephanie Mills and Breakwater on August 6th. 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
4: And white people are serious about their animals. 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Black people looking out the curtain, man. I still hope that dog don't freeze out there.
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6: 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He should have did a Viagra commercial. Hi, I'm Tiger Woods. After I played 13 holes, I played 13 more holes.
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4: Today, let's take a minute to remind ourselves that God clearly sees what we are facing. God knows the obstacles and the challenges we will have to overcome. God totally understands how we can become fearful, feel overwhelmed, and have trepidation, anxiety. But God also sees when we have become complacent and are no longer doing our best to help each other, but instead are only concerned about our own well-being. So today is a good opportunity for us to reassess our commitment to the will of God. Do we just complain and criticize when assistance and support is what is really needed? Do we have a strategy to correct situations and occurrences that we know are wrong? Can we replace our fear with action and our insecurity with confidence, knowing that God has never, ever left us nor forsaken us in the midst of any crisis, because God is eternally on our side? So let's get at it. Amen.
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1: 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So let's welcome Pastor John Hanna, the senior pastor of Majestic Life Church in Chicago. 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
2: What's happening, Bro Ricky, Bishop of the Syndicated Ricky Smiley Morning Show Ministry. This is Pastor Hanna from Chicago, and I have been sent to pray. What am I praying for today? Success. Why? Because failure is not an option. So God, I pray that you would give us a Joseph anointing, that wherever Joseph was put, he had success. I ask God that you give us exactly what we need, that we can do what we're supposed to do, and it represents you, because you are the God of success. You're the God of victory. And I pray that we will represent you in every aspect of our life. Success in our home. Success on our job. Success in our ministry. Success wherever we go. And we know that it comes from you. You say we have not because we ask not. So today we ask that you would give us success, that wherever the sole of our feet tread, you give us success. And we ask this in Jesus' name. God bless you all. I'm excited about being a part of the Ricky Smiley Morning Show. Keep up alive. And if you're in Chicago, come and check our brother out. I'll holler.
1: And we appreciate you, Pastor Hanna. Hey, that was Pastor John Hanna Sr., the pastor of New Life Covenant Church, Southwest Church in Chicago. And it's time for the praise break on the Ricky Smiley Morning Show.

some more praise this morning. Here we go, a little bit of old school, man. The First Church of Deliverance Chicago. We ain't playing this in a minute. He's been good to me. A little bit of old school. Get you swinging this morning. Turn your radios all the way up. Here we go.

0: on, y'all. I hope y'all enjoying that praise break this morning, man. Y'all hit me up. Let me know what y'all would like to hear. 866-9-R-I-C-K-E-Y, and I'll play it for you, especially if it's Holy Ghost feel. Got your front page right here.
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0: 13 after the hour, front page right here. Alfredas, good morning.
3: Good morning, Ricky. It's Friday, July 16th. Here's what's going on in the news. The U.S. is ramping up military pressure on Iran. Central Command says it's launched another round of strikes targeting Iranian military capabilities used to threaten ships in the Strait of Hormuz. Now, the military also says it's disabled an oil tanker headed toward an Iranian port, making this the first ship hit since the U.S. reimposed its naval blockade of the region. As that's unfolding, President Trump spoke at a defense summit in Pennsylvania, announcing a $10 billion investment in the state's defense industry and saying previous presidents waited too long to confront Iran. Meanwhile, President Trump's former personal lawyer, Todd Blanche, is going to be back in front of the Senate Judiciary Committee today for his nomination to be the next U.S. Attorney General. Yesterday, Blanche defended the administration's handling of the Justice Department, but senators like Chuck Grassley zeroed in on the Jeffrey Epstein files.
4: Problematic redactions, insufficient effort to follow investigative leads, a refusal to meet with victims. What would you like this committee to know regarding these files?
5: We reviewed over 6 million pages. And if we learn a new material, we will most certainly review it and make it available.
3: Critics have slammed Blanche for the handling or mishandling of the release of the Epstein files, not to mention all those redactions. Now, alleged co-conspirators remain heavily redacted, while some victims' identifying information was allegedly, air quotes, mistakenly released. Lastly, Ricky, federal health officials are investigating whether Taco Bell may be connected to a growing stomach illness outbreak. Investigators are looking at lettuce and other fresh ingredients as possible sources of cyclospora, which has now sickened nearly 7,000 people across 34 states. Some Taco Bell locations have already stopped serving lettuce, onion, cilantro, and other fresh toppings. So far, though, the FDA has not announced a nationwide recall involving Taco Bell.
0: So bad, I can't
3: I know you do, and I'm going to keep it moving.
0: Oh, yeah, keep it moving.
3: Ramble on these stories and more. 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Here's a look at sports.
0: My stomach can't say so.
1: Rock T, the sports genius, is in the building.
6: Yeah, man. All right, so the ESPY Awards went down last night, and a lot of awards, man. The best record-breaking performance went to former Cleveland Brown, Myles Garrett. The best team went to the New York Knicks, man. Of course, it was New York last night. Here's what they had to say after they got their award.
7: Say thank y'all from all my teammates, and I hope this trophy, especially here in New York, getting this trophy shows the word love. The love of each other and this team is what got us through the humps in December when we weren't playing our best basketball. The love of the fans is what got us back down 29 at home. Yes, yes.
6: Yeah, man. Best WNBA player and best female athlete was Asia Wilson. She couldn't make the show, but she sent this video.
0: Yeah, Asia!
8: Hey, y'all. I just want to say thank you so much for everyone that voted for me. Thank you, ESPN, for putting on this lovely award show. It's crazy to think that a young girl that didn't even want to play basketball is now up for running and even won an ESPY, which is truly, truly special to my heart.
6: A lot of people don't realize Asia is an amazing volleyball player, and that's actually her first sport, but she chose to play basketball on a pro level.
0: And she really sweet, and I absolutely love her. And shout out to her parents. She has some good parents and stuff, and you know, she the AKAs, too.
6: Come on now. Let's go, man. Let's go. And, of course, the biggest award, Arthur Ashe Award for Courage, former NBA player Jason Collins. He passed away in May recently through brain cancer. His brother, Jaren Collins, accepted his award.
9: These past few months, I told my brother repeatedly he was the bravest and strongest man I'd ever known. He lived his life with authenticity, with grace and strength and joy. The courage he showed and the way he moved in this world truly made him a trailblazer, an inspiration to so many others, and his impact will be remembered.
6: Jason Collins was the first active athlete to come out as gay in any of the four major North American sports. So big ups, man. Congratulations. It was a great show. So much more to talk about. Brat, what you got coming up next in the hot spot?
10: Man, is R. Kelly getting out of jail soon? I'm going to tell y'all about that up next on the Ricky Smiley Morning Show.
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2: 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I'm Manuel. It's Minority Mental Health Awareness Month. And joining me right now, once again, is therapist and mental health professional Margo Jackson, representing Serenity Safe Haven. Now, when you're a man, you don't want to ever be perceived as weak. And when it comes to mental illness, that for a lot of men is a sign of weakness. You know, what I say to a lot of folks who are dealing with things, you know, you may not ever get over this, but what you learn at least is how to manage it through life, whatever it is you're doing. Is that fair to say?
4: It is fair to say you learn to manage it, but you still can't make sense of the trauma that you've experienced just trying to manage it. Understanding that, especially for men, having a therapist gives you an outlet to process your feelings. Men have, especially Black men, and health issues because they don't talk about how they're feeling. Therefore, their blood pressure is high, their blood sugar is high, their anxiety, they are not even realizing their irritability, anger, and silence is working against them physically. Understanding the need for mental health gives them an outlet to get some things off their chest that will lower their blood pressure, that will help them pay attention to how their body is reacting to how they're feeling and what they're thinking.
2: We're talking about Black men right now in mental health. I brought it up. You know, we're often expected to be providers, protectors. How can the people who love them encourage them to seek help without making them feel judged?
4: Yeah, that is a tough one because people don't understand. You fear other people judging you. However, you're judging yourself and you're projecting negative messages onto them or into situations where you have no clarity. If you yourself are feeling down, out of sorts, and need someone to talk to, please reach out to us, Serenity Safe Haven, 5520 Chester Avenue, 215-944-4444. Walk in and get an intake tomorrow if you really want to. 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
34: Let's take a look at the roadways. Here's traffic.
35: Good morning, everybody. Some major troubles on the Schuylkill Expressway to start out our Thursday morning. 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Get in the zone. Barely moving on the eastbound Schuylkill from approaching Montgomery in through a big accident scene right between Spring Garden and Vine. Two right lanes are blocked there. They also have the Spring Garden Street off-ramp blocked. 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I'm Randy Chepigan. 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

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Don't worry.

0: is reportedly asking Trump to commute his combined 31 sentence for two convictions, one of which was in Brooklyn and the other in Chicago. Now, in the New York case, he was found guilty of racketeering, sexual exploitation of children, forced labor, and Mann Act violations. During the Chicago trial, a jury convicted him of producing child porn and enticing a minor to engage in sexual activity. R. Kelly's attorney believes the use of racketeering in his case was an abuse of power by the prosecutors and an inappropriate charge. The attorney also noted that he thinks that the DOJ targeted a public figure rather than just seeking justice. Now, his attorney also says R. Kelly's health issues should warrant his release, telling us that he has a blood clot in his neck and other major health problems. All right, y'all, moving on. Cassie's former friend DJ Webstar is opening up about where he stood during Diddy's federal trial. In a recent interview, the DJ revealed that he wrote a character letter in support of Diddy during the music mogul's RICO case. And Webstar said the decision came at a personal cost, explaining that his longtime friend Cassie unfollowed him on social media after learning he had backed Diddy. And here's what he had to say about that.
1: I was close with Cassie. Cassie unfollowed me because I wrote a character letter for Puff. I was very close with Cassie. It's like, I still consider her my sister. It's like, I love her, you know what I'm saying? What they went through, they went through. I'm gonna tell you why. I felt like what he was on trial for wasn't beating Cassie up. He was on trial for RICO. He didn't do no RICO stuff. You gotta remember, Justin and Christian is my little brother. So it's like, if I see you slap the shit off somebody, but somebody charged you for murder, I'm gonna write you a character letter. Like, you didn't murder nobody. Now, if he was on trial for beating up Cassie, I would never wrote a character letter. Okay. So it's like, I wrote a character letter based on what he was charged with and what I know personally, what he did and what he didn't do.
0: I don't know about that.
2: Brent, I swear I'm about to say the same thing.
0: I don't know about
2: a character letter, either you believe in his character or not.
0: I would have unfollowed him.
2: You can't base that off the charge.
0: You can't base it off. Right.
3: Because it's character.
0: If we friends and you're supposed to have my back even a little bit and you care about me at all, you wouldn't have did that. I would have to unfollow you too. I'm sorry.
3: At the very least. I'm unfollowing.
0: Are you serious? Unfollowing, that's the smallest part of it. Oh, my goodness. All right, y'all, we going to wrap up the hot spot on that note. 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
2: 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I don't know why, but I do.
3: All right, y'all, reach around the morning. It's about that time. Special K got news. You're positive. I absolutely cannot use. Special K, good morning.
0: That's for doggone sure. I do got the news. You absolutely, positively cannot use. And we're going to jump into this thing like this. Some things are hood, and some things are just down and out ghetto. And, so I'm going to address these to Alfreda's and Gary because they're the least ghettoest people on the morning show.
4: Oh, okay.
0: And, y'all are. The rest of us grew up, you know, different.
4: I did too.
0: Both of y'all bougie.
5: Oh, really?
0: So let me see if y'all can relate to any of these. Some things are just a little hood and some things are ghetto. Let's start with this one. It's hood to get evicted from your apartment. It's ghetto to be evicted from your apartment while you're on Section 8 and your rent is $17.
4: Oh.
0: You could have paid 10 months for less than
4: $200. Oh, gosh.
0: It's hood when you cuss out the customer service lady at the power company for not letting you make arrangements. But it's ghetto when the arrangements you're trying to make are on top of the arrangements that you already have.
4: Oh, yeah.
0: You can relate to that, Alfreda?
4: I mean, yeah.
0: It's hood for a woman to have 5 kids by 5 different dudes. It's ghetto when they're all boys and they're all juniors.
4: Oh.
0: Marco Jr., Jamal Jr., Reginald Jr., Larry Jr., Gilberto Jr., and they all got different grades of hair. Come on now. Ma'am, what you doing? Rock T, it's hood to get drunk at somebody's wedding, so drunk that you black out and got to be carried away.
6: Oh. Yes, sir.
0: It's ghetto to get that drunk at somebody's wedding and you're the pastor.
5: That's pretty drunk, man. That's ghetto.
0: Speaking of weddings, it is hood to get married wearing a probation ankle monitor under your wedding dress.
6: Yep.
0: It's ghetto when the groom is your probation officer.
4: Hey, but also,
0: like, what the hell is going on right now? It's hood. I can relate to this one. It's hood to cuss out a bank teller for making you show ID that you and you cashing a $61 check. Now, it's ghetto to cuss them out about that check when your account is $62 in the red to begin with.
5: You
0: can't
5: relate to that. You're still broke. You can't get no money.
0: Hey, Alfreda, it's hood to be pregnant at the same time as your mama.
4: Oh, God.
0: But it's ghetto when y'all pregnant, Brad, by the same dude.
5: Ooh.
7: That's nasty.
4: Gross.
0: All right, and finally, it's hood to get a rest in heaven tattoo with your baby daddy face and name tatted on your breast. Now, it's ghetto to get that tattoo on there when you the reason he got killed in the first.
4: Okay.
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17: 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Let's check traffic and weather on Classics.
18: Well, a big trouble continuing this morning on the eastbound Schuylkill Expressway. Major accident scene eastbound right between Spring Garden and Vine, blocking two right lanes. Traffic's at a pretty much standstill behind it from approaching the Roosevelt Boulevard all the way in through the accident scene. They also have the eastbound Spring Garden Street off-ramp blocked. Started to get the usual slowing southbound 95 from Cotton down to the Betsy Ross. Westbound Vine Expressway slowing 8th and Drew Broad again from the Parkway off ramp out to the Schuylkill Expressway. 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Mostly sunny and windy today with smoke from those Canadian wildfires. Still a hot and humid 96. Still smoky overnight though, otherwise mostly clear. Slight chance of a passing shower, low of 73. Tomorrow sunny but still smoky, a high of 91. Right now hazy and 79. 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I'm Randy Chepik, and now back to the Ricky Smiley Morning Show on the Real Sound of Philadelphia. 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
5: Now, what were you doing this morning that you was late picking me up? You know, I told you my appointment was at 10, so I wanted to get there by 8. Ain't that the type of car your cousin got? You know, that speed limit sign say 25. You doing about 32. Okay, now I know they didn't get you your license driving like this. Well, at least you keep your car clean. It looks clean in here. I want you to run me to the grocery store. I'm going to get me a pick five. You ever get them pick fives? Well, you get five packs of meat, be $19.99. Probably need to stop over here and get me a little juice so I can take my blood pressure mouth. I mean, you know that sign say stop. It don't say skim through. You ain't got no gospel tapes in here. They got a lot of cars over there. Oh, that must be new. I didn't know they put no Ross over there. Now, Sharon come calling me, asking me why I don't take no Uber. I told her I have children. I want you to run me down here to the grocery store and pay my light bill. Little girl down there, she gets so mad at me, tell me, why don't you pay it online? I ain't got to pay a darn thing online. I'm going to pay it right here, and you going to get it to the light people.
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7: All right, 6 minutes after the hour, Gary has a tee and the Kalua of the day. Gary.
8: Good morning, Ricky. Good morning, America. Good morning to you. It's Thursday, a beautiful, beautiful day in the neighborhood. And here's what's happening in celebrity news, y'all. ASAP Rocky, a wonderful husband, y'all, of Rihanna, baby. They say he is catching heat. And for taking his barefoot daughter, Miss Rocky Irish Myers, y'all, to Jay-Z's third and final concert at Yankee Stadium, y'all, on Sunday night, y'all. Old people are angry about it. They're saying fans were shocked, honey, to see the rapper carrying his tiny daughter, y'all, through the crowd, honey, at the stadium. They say Rocky, honey, isn't even a year old yet. Now, father and daughter, y'all, were among the VIPs, honey, stuck, honey, outside after fans just bum-rushed the doors, y'all, and security locked the gates on these poor people. Now, they say Rocky, she wore a beautiful pink bows, y'all, in her hair and a tulle, honey, Fendi kids dress, according to Harper's Bazaar magazine. Now, I was like, okay, baby. They say Miss Rihanna and ASAP, honey, were all, they also share sons, y'all, RZA Myers and Riot Myers. You know, RZA and Riot, that's some beautiful names for their kids. Now, fans, y'all, criticized ASAP, y'all, for bringing a tiny baby, honey, to such a noisy environment. One person wrote, "Are they kidding? Not enough VIP stations in the world. Take that baby home." And another person wrote, "That baby needs to be home in bed. What is wrong with him?" And a third person commented, "Why would he take that baby to a concert? Horrible parent. She probably, honey, got a doggone contact, a high from all those weed heads that was at the concert." Now, after y'all waited outside for several hours, ASAP and his daughter were escorted inside to watch Rihanna perform. Now, fans noted, y'all, that the baby wore noise protection earmuffs. Now, Rihanna apologized, y'all, for sounding terrible. They said the concert marked her first live performance in years. She said, quote, "Y'all know I'm rusty, right?" She said, "It's been a while, honey." Rihanna said she wore, y'all, a beautiful, honey, custom brown leather Saint Laurent outfit by Anthony Culture Raleigh. After, honey, the crowd, honey, she said, "I miss this mess, y'all. New York, I love you guys." Ricky, that's child abuse almost.
9: Oh, no.
8: Come on. Ricky, you're taking a baby to a grown folks concert with all that.
10: I take my kids to my shows. It's okay.
8: No, that's
10: I'm sure Brad take the baby to some of her performances.
8: Well, that's not a good look, honey. That child up in there, honey, with all these weed smokers and stuff like
10: them
8: that.
10: Kids, them kids made them kids see their parents on stage. They make them want to do something. Look at Blue Ivy up there playing the piano with Beyonce.
11: Come on now. Yeah. Well, Monica's daughter rapping with her and singing with her as well.
8: Oh, but they not 1 year. Oh, they not one. This baby is barely 1 year old.
11: But Gary, it's their child. They can do whatever they want to do with their child,
8: but that's
11: Gary.
8: Not a good thing. They can do whatever they want. That's what's wrong with children today. That's why we got so many children today that's hunting.
10: If your daddy would have just took you to see the Dallas Cowboys, you wouldn't be on here doing the tee.
12: Just one game.
11: One game.
8: Whatever.
12: One game. Could have changed it all.
8: Well, maybe he should have, but honey, at least I know better. I feel so bad for little
10: Rocky
8: Road.
10: Don't feel bad
8: for
10: him. Oh, got more money than all of us. Okay.
8: And then some.
12: Gary would have been a tight end, Rick.
8: No, I'd have been a wide receiver. How about that?
10: As fast as he run, definitely.
8: Moving on.
10: Just imagine your ass play football, Gary. You'd have been retiring by now. Sitting over there playing cards with Emmitt Smith.
8: Yeah. Another celebrity news, y'all. Oh, my God. This is a sad story, y'all. Major League Baseball fans, y'all, criticize. I don't know if y'all heard the shocking news. They criticize, y'all, Patti LaBelle, baby, her beautiful rendition of the national anthem, baby, at the 2026 MLB, honey. Star Game, honey, her hometown in Philadelphia out the other day. They're saying, y'all, the 82-year-old, honey, R&B legend, honey, belted out the Star Spangled Banner, honey, before a packed crowd at Citizens Bank, honey, Park, honey, on Tuesday. Now, according to the New York Post, page 6, they say, baby, Miss Patty changed the words and dragged out the anthem, honey, long, honey, way, honey, during her performance.
10: She patted the bell. She gets to do what she want to do. At least she didn't sing Game Banging by Smokey Robinson. You know what I'm saying? So you have to choose between patting the bell, singing the Star Spangled Banner, or Smokey Robinson Game Banging. We should have a vote on that.
8: Yeah, well, we need to have a vote. They said, baby, black people cherish Patty's gospel-style vocals, runs, and high notes, honey, to the moon. But they say, baby, white baseball fans don't appreciate the iconic singer's incredible vocal range. Following the performance, they say baseball fans took to X to blast the Lady Marmalade baby singer rendition as terrible and completely disrespectful.
10: She should have sung, lady. What's the word? Get you, what is it, Gary?
8: Get you, ya, ya, ga, ga. The Creole Lady Mama La, honey. She met Mama La down in old New Orleans.
1: Mama La.
8: Strutting her stuff for the queen. She said, hello, hey, Joe. You want to give it a go? Gitchy, gaga, da, da.
0: What?
8: Gitchy, la, la, here.
1: Why is he still singing?
10: And what else?
8: Molo toco la ta, ya, ya.
10: Uh-huh, and what else?
8: Creole lady mama la.
10: That's better than Smokey Robinson Game, baby. That's for sure. You got
11: it.
10: Come on,
11: yeah.

0: don't do Virgil. Don't do it. Don't do it. We can't waste precious airtime with that.
1: Yes, Lord. Yes, man. They say one person wrote, "It was horrible, completely disrespectful to our anthem." And another baseball fan wrote, "That was terrible. Couldn't bring back the singer baby from yesterday, honey. What an embarrassment for the troops, honey, who fight for the country. Baby, they let Miss LaBelle have it, honey. The white people say, we ain't trying to hear all that, honey. All that screaming, honey. Y'all get over there. Y'all blacks might like all that, but we ain't going to hear all that screaming, honey." Baby, but, baby, the wife goes, no.
2: She definitely didn't sound like
3: she did an amazing job.
2: She absolutely did an amazing job in Patty style.
1: Well, guess what, baby? The white folks say, this is our style. You do not mess up our anthem like that. So, honey, Miss LaBelle, girl, we love you, girl, honey. We want to get you, ya, ga. And we want a Creole lady mama la. All right, y'all, now that said it, did y'all know what time? All right, the Kahlua today, honey, is one of my favorite Kahlua. My Kahlua today, y'all, is medallion. On the high end, you say medallion, and on the low, you say beautiful yellow. That's your Kahlua for the day.
0: Oh, that's beautiful. Y'all, give it up for Gary with the team. All right, party people, I got your wake-up call. Y'all get at me, 866-9-RICKEY, 866-9-R-I-C-K-E-Y. 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
9: All right, so we talked about new music from Bruno, and just confirmed is the tour that's coming, ladies and gentlemen. He's coming to the Lincoln Financial Field September 1st. 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
10: So can I go to both? 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
9: I mean, I don't see why you can't.
10: Okay.
9: Yeah, so get your tickets.
10: Okay. Mm-hmm. My man is back!
11: Lord.
12: Right. Oh,
10: somebody get me. Okay.
9: Pour some water on her right now. Jesus.
11: Yes, because what in the O word is going on?
9: Right.
10: Touch.
9: What?
10: Oh, man, it's coming.
11: Lord, here comes another one.
9: Right. In the famous words of Khaled, another one. 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
16: Let's take a look at the roadways. Here's traffic.
5: Well, now that an earlier accident on the eastbound Schuylkill Expressway has been cleared, we're back into pretty normal condition on most of the highways. This traffic report is sponsored by Staples. East on the Schuylkill, still a bit of a bigger jam than usual from the Boulevard in through Vine, left over from that earlier accident. Normal backups westbound. South on 95 tying up from Cotton down to the Betsy Ross. It's the most wonderful time of the year at Staples. They have back-to-school supplies as low as 25 cents, up to 40% off select tech and more at staples.com/back-to-school. Staples, that was easy. I'm Randy Chepigan. 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
16: Hey, this is Stolen Christian calling from Poston, North Carolina. I want to wake up Monroe, North Carolina, because this weekend we have the Carolina Classic, and Brett, bring out that Vanderhall. Woo, woo, wake up, wake up, wake up.
17: Hey, this is Willie Earl from Chattanooga, Tennessee, and I want to say wake up to Gary T. Go to a Dallas Cowboys fan. Game, man. Just go to a game. You'll enjoy it. They be in tight, too. I'm out. Wake up, wake up, wake up.
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0: All right, Rick Simonetta Morning Show. Hey, 29 before the top of the hour. Jeff Johnson has three things you need to know. Jeff, good morning, man.
1: Man, good morning, Rick. Good morning, everybody. Good to be with y'all this morning.
0: Happy to have you.
1: So, man, listen, there are some stories that are bigger than business, and this is one of them, Rick. Over the last several days, many of us have seen the headlines that Fawn Weaver has been removed as CEO of Uncle Nearest, the whiskey brand she founded in 2017, while the company continues to go

0: It's about reclaiming legacy, and whiskey enthusiasts and non-drinkers alike responded. And she turned the company into a $1 billion business in less than a decade. And then something happened. The company that carried the legacy and changed the whiskey business became engulfed in the financial and legal challenges. And a lender claimed that the company defaulted on more than $100 million in loans. And a receivership was appointed, which is a court-appointed remedy, which a neutral third party is appointed to take possession of, manage, or preserve the business that's the subject of the litigation. Bankruptcy filings follow. And now the founders have been removed from leadership while the receiver prepares the company for its next chapter, which is a court-appointed sale, Rick. So I'm not here to tell anybody whether Fawn Weaver was the right CEO at the right moment. I don't know enough to make that judgment, and neither should most people on social media. But I tell you what bothered me, Rick. I watch people celebrate, not celebrate accountability, celebrate a sister being fired. Absolutely. And I think there's a difference. Some people didn't like Fawn's communication style, thought she was too visible. Some people thought she made the brand too much about herself. And I think those are fair conversations. I struggle, Rick, when we got too many enemies to be our own worst enemy. And I think in some cases, that's what happened with her public persona. And all those things could be true. And maybe they needed different leadership. And maybe it's also true that Fawn accomplished something extraordinary by restoring Uncle Nearest's place in American history. Those truths don't cancel each other out, because it's bigger than a CEO. It's really about us understanding that we have to own our own brands. And my biggest concern in this moment, Rick, is that this company could be sold out of our community. Our institutions absolutely have to be held accountable. Transparency matters. Good governance matters. Financial stewardship matters. Those things are not optional. But accountability and celebration are not the same thing. So maybe this moment isn't asking us whether we like Fawn Weaver or not. Maybe it's asking us how we think about Black institutions when they go through difficult seasons, and what needs to happen next. And so, Ricky, I think sometimes we become too quick to celebrate the downfall of successful Black leaders we simply don't like. And when one of our institutions faces crisis, what's the right balance between demanding accountability and protecting something that belongs to us all? Fawn may be out as CEO, but Uncle Nearest has a bigger story. And I hope that there's some folks moving behind the scenes, that if there's a court-appointed sale, that we keep this company. Because it's not just about Black history. It's literally about Black generational wealth. And no one person should get in the way of that. That's what I got for you, Rick. That's what I'm thinking. Y'all hit me on IG at Jeff's Nation. Let me know what you think about Uncle Nearest. Let me know what you think about Fawn being gone. Let me know what you think about the brand. And if you got the money, you willing to buy it. Let me know what you think.
1: That's good stuff, Jeff. Hey, appreciate you, Jeff. One more time, let everybody know how you can be reached again.
0: At Jeff's Nation on IG, brother. Thank you, sir.
1: Nah, thank you, man. More Ricky Smiley Morning Show coming up.
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11: 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Mix going down with y'all lying on the ones and twos. Rick's on the morning show. Let's get it.

0: Akon singing this song.
1: Yeah.
0: With your beautiful selves. Hey, Chicken and Waffle Mix going down, man. Happy Thursday, y'all. Lying on the ones and twos. Hey, what up, Jock?
2: I'm good, man. You don't know, just how to bring it back real quick, man. You don't know, hit me up on the gram at J-A-H Lion Sound.
0: J-A-H Lion Sound. Appreciate you, big dog, always.
2: My pleasure, man. You don't know.
0: Yes, sir. All right, Black Tony, what's up, man?
3: Well, it's been the longest night of my life, son.
0: Just
3: been
0: to work? You coming to work?
3: I'm finna get you that in a minute. Hold up.
0: No,
3: but this has been the most longest night of my life, Sheldon. I mean, I'm talking about, like, it's been stress, it's been pressure, it's been just confusion, it's been misunderstanding and stress. Did I already sound stressed out?
4: Yeah, three times.
3: Yeah, it's been stress, Sheldon.
0: You know what, man? You be having so many problems. You ever thought about just being born again?
5: Right.
0: Yeah. I mean, like, start over, like, hey, Black Tony, like, literally, like, go back to, like, get with your mama, maybe let them do a
3: song. I don't know, Sheldon.
0: Your mama could like, give birth to you again, and then you go and join New Birth.
3: Hold on, Sheldon, this sounding real nasty about what you just said. I'm not trying.
0: You just need to be born again, man. Your life is bad every day.
3: No, Shad. See, you getting too dramatic, Shad. You so dramatic, but you. I want you so.
0: Hey, man, you
3: got to stop. But you so you dramatic right now. You been real dramatic right now. Now listen what happened to me yesterday, Shad.
0: Go ahead.
3: Last night, I'm thinking I done got fired, Shad.
0: Yeah.
3: Cause I had got an email on my email page from Human Resource Office, H&R, Mr. Baldwin Green had hit me up,
0: yeah,
3: and said, "Black Tony, you was fired." That's all what I had seen.
0: Yeah.
3: But what the whole email had said was that it was rumor going around in the streets that Black Tony had been fired, Shawty. But I ain't read it. All I seen was Black Tony and fired, Shawty, and I lost.
0: Yeah.
3: I lost. Because I was, like, so upset because I love my job so much.
0: Yeah, and, so much you won't come. Go ahead.
3: And shouted then when I got a message from Mr. Baldwin Green in the morning. Said, "Black Tony, please, it was a mistake what had got sent out. You is not fired. You still got a job at a radio station. So please, you know, you could come to work on your regular time." Yeah. So shouted. But I ain't see that till this morning because I had turned on my alarm. My boy, so I'm not going to get up early and come to work, and I done got fired, so I done helped them.
0: Right.
3: So I stayed in the bed. So when I woke up and seen the message that he said I wasn't fired, but that by that time, I had woke up. It was late. So now it's like
0: early.
3: Three. All right, so like do the math right now. So right now it's almost half of the time through the month. So if you take seven fifty one. Mm-hmm. Now you add that together. So 2 751 add up to what? 9 something, right?
0: Right.
3: So almost 10 o'clock. It's 7:50. Okay, 50 and 50. That's so it's like 10. It's like 11 o'clock.
0: Right.
3: Cut that in half, Sheldon.
0: What 11 o'clock?
3: If I leave right now and come to work, I won't get there until 75% of the morning show over with, Sheldon. So right. What's the point?
5: Wow.
0: Whatever you just said, dog, on it.
5: Wow.
0: You with the wrong.
3: So what's the point?
0: Hey, man, it don't make sense, but for him to have the creativity.
3: So what time the morning show over with, Sheldon? What time the morning show over with?
0: Like 10.
3: Okay, so subtract 10 from 7.752.
5: You know, we can't do that number one, but number two,
3: that's
5: nine.
3: That's not, Shawty, it's too late. I can't come. It's too late.
0: What about tomorrow?
3: Okay, I'll be there tomorrow then, if that's what you want me to do.
0: All right.
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27: 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Get in the zone. Heading north on I-295 just before the Whitehorse Pike. Broken down vehicle blocking the 7 lane. Jam solid from 42 all the way up to that point. Southbound side backed up just about the same stretch from the Whitehorse Pike down to 42. Northbound 42 slowing 41 up to 295. East on 422. A little slowing east of 29 and through just past the Oaks exit. An accident off on the shoulder. 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Mostly sunny and windy today. Smoke from those Canadian wildfires. A slight chance of afternoon showers. Still hot and humid. 96. Mostly cloudy. Still smoky overnight. Slight chance of showers. Low 74. And then tomorrow mostly sunny but still smoky. A high of 90. Right now hazy and 82. 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
5: World record has it that Twista is the fastest rapper in the world.
4: I'm faster than Twista. So pay attention to the real rappers. You will just rap.
5: Who are the real rappers?
4: Me. Yeah.
5: Who are you?
4: Tony Tupac.
5: All right, the floor is yours. Let's see what you do in 10 seconds.
4: Bam, bam, bam. Bam, bam. The end.
6: You're not making sense. We can't hear a thing. You're just saying,
4: for people that rap fast, like it's a Buster Rhyme, they can do Eminem, we understand this rap.
6: Oh, so we here, we cannot understand.
4: I'm so sorry, but you can't. You might not be able to.
6: You and I will have a problem today.
7: What is funny is there. Gary, what you got coming up?
8: Coming up next, y'all, Kim Kardashian. People say she may be going broke. I'm going to tell y'all what's going on with the next Ricky Smiley Morning Show.
9: No doubt. 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Play on, play that. Yo, Trey, drop the verse.

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2: It's Gary.
3: I want to hip you to the teeth.
2: It's Gary, baby.
4: All right, 6 minutes after the hour, Gary has the tea and the Kahlua of the day. What up, Gary?
5: Good morning, Ricky. Good morning to you. It's Thursday, a beautiful, beautiful day in the neighborhood. And here's what's happening in celebrity news, y'all. Kim Kardashian, people are saying, honey, she may be about to go broke. Now, it's been reported that Kim, y'all, has added another luxury vehicle, y'all, to her collection. They said, but this one, honey, is more than rustic charm, than exotic performance. Now, they're saying the reality star, y'all, and entrepreneur recently purchased, y'all, a 1973 Ford Bronco, honey, from Florida-based Velocity Restoration, spending approximately, she only paid $285,000, y'all, on that custom-built classic SUV, according to TMZ. Now, according to reports, they're saying Kardashian, honey, chose the vintage vehicle, honey, specifically, y'all, for the use at her summer home in Couture d'Or, Idaho.
2: In where?
5: What? Yes.
4: Idaho.
5: Yes, baby.
4: I thought you were going to say another country. I didn't know they had that in Idaho.
5: Yes, honey. That's where the grand girls live. They say, honey, after being delivered, honey, Los Angeles several weeks ago, they said that the Bronco, y'all, was transported to Idaho, where Kardashian recently shared photos of it parked outside of her lakeside retreat on Instagram. Now, the purchase, y'all, reportedly came after Kardashian was introduced to Velocity Restoration through her brother-in-law, Travis Barker, who is also a customer of the company. Rather than waiting through the builder's unusual 14 to 16 weeks production schedule, they said Kardashian was able to purchase a model, honey, that was already completed, y'all, and ready, honey, for immediate delivery.
4: Immediate.
5: Isn't that something?
6: Yeah, man.
4: Immediate delivery.
5: Yes. Baby, this girl said she needed it. Now, that's how the grand girls do with unlimited cars. But you know, Tiny has one, too. So, I mean,
4: yeah.
5: It's not like she's so special. Honey. Tiny costs more than hers. So, hers was
2: It don't matter. It's just nice to have. But that's a lot of money.
4: Bronco.
2: That's a lot of money for a Bronco.
4: Ass
2: I thought you was going to say she bought OJ's Bronco or something.
5: No, and that's what people are angry about. People are saying, honey, how dare she, honey? But some people saying she's paying homage, honey, to her dad that defended OJ Simpson when he was in the Bronco. So they said that's why she bought her a Bronco as well.
4: The Broncos are hitting. They take off really, really fast. And it's like having a Jeep Rubicon mixed with a Porsche. Because them damn Broncos take off and they hold the road real good and they're real modern.
7: But you know what? When I see those old ones that have been redone, gosh, they're so cool.
4: Yes, and the tops come off of them, too. If you got a hard top, they pop right off or whatever. I have thoroughly enjoyed my. I've been a Ford customer for years. Ford F-150 and Bronco. I love my damn Bronco now.
5: Yeah,
4: I love it so much. I won't drive it. Stay in the car.
7: Oh,
4: yeah, I'd be scared somebody gonna hit it. No, you have on your new shoes. You don't want to wear them.
5: Exactly.
4: Scared somebody gonna step on your feet. I mean, I ain't driving that today.
5: Well, congratulations to her. I mean, $285,000. I mean, that's a drop in the bucket for a truck, honey. So she did well, honey, in her Bronco.
4: That's rich.
5: All right, moving on. In other celebrity news, y'all, Jennifer Lopez, baby. They say this girl traveled to the City of Lights, honey, to attend Paris Fashion Week and kicked off her birthday recently with her sister Linda. Now, they said while there, J-Lo, honey, made plenty of headlines for her outfits, honey, from her dramatic couture gown by Miss Stephanie Rowland, honey, to her sheer ensemble, you know, with, honey, colorful sequins and crystals by Celia Cartier. Now, they said, but Lopez also went viral. They said she went viral, baby, when she was captured on video, honey, almost, honey, taking a tumble in the street. Now, look at that. They said one of her bodyguards was nearby to save the day, honey, before the superstar, honey, face planted, honey, on the ground.
4: That what, Gary?
5: Baby, this girl was trying to be cute walking across the street. They said, baby, this girl almost fell and popped her face, honey. They said her bodyguard saved her life, honey, because he grabbed her, honey, before she hit the ground in these beautiful couture gowns. Now, they say recently Ms. Lopez and company were seen, honey, exiting a vehicle just outside of a restaurant where they were headed for dinner. They say, but the one on the floor singer, honey, was, honey, donning a beige y'all midi dress with y'all brown belt and heels, misstepped after she got out of the SUV and lost her foot.
4: I had on some kitty heels.
5: They said her sister noticed and reached her arm out. They said Lopez, honey, longtime bodyguard, was, honey, already on it. He caught J-Lo, honey, almost, honey, immediately steadied her and y'all successfully, y'all, honey, prevented her fall after her recovery.
4: That's why they be falling in love with them bodyguards, Gary. Uh-huh.
5: Oh, yes. Oh, yes. Yeah, I'd be glad when Beyonce finally come out with hers, honey.
4: No. Don't do that.
7: She's married to Jay-Z.
5: Yeah, she's sick of Jay-Z, probably.
2: Oh, so. Gary.
5: And look what he did to her. Poke
2: he didn't
5: honey.
2: Do nothing
5: well, she
2: her.
5: Made lemonade, honey, so I don't blame her. Oh, she give her dog on bodyguard, go on ahead and be with her, honey, because he saved her, honey.
4: Because no. Cassie got with her bodyguard, didn't
7: True.
5: Nah.
7: Oh, no, he was Cassie. A trainer. He was her trainer. That was her trainer.
5: Same difference. Bodyguard trained the same dude. She got a man, honey, that was helping her and doing great things for her. She wanted a man with a strong hand, a man with an easy touch, somebody who could spend a night and not come home in a heated rush. So she wants somebody who understands. She wants a man
2: with lyrics. Lyrics to somebody's song.
5: So congratulations, baby. I mean, these girls, honey, they getting tired of these doggone men, honey, cheating on them and carrying on or whatever. Go ahead and give it your bodyguard, honey, give him a check, honey, and go ahead and do what you need to do because your husband giving out your money, so you might as well give out the rest, honey, to a man with a strong hand and a heated touch.
2: So, somebody
5: who can stay the night and not come home in a heated rush. She wants somebody who's gonna understand when it comes to love. She wants a strong man. All right, now that said and did, y'all know what time it is. Yes, honey, that's what a girl needs, honey. The cologne today, honey, is one of my favorite colognes. My cologne today, y'all, is Medallia. On the high hand, you say Medallia. And on the low, you say beautifully yellow. That's the color for the day.
4: Why you be quoting them damn while long you quote them damn songs? Y'all give it up again right. With the team.
5: Yeah.
4: All right, y'all. Listen, man. Tone Smith, man, he's going to be performing on the One Voyage Cruise in the Love and R&B Lounge along with Eric Benet, Dave Hollister, Q Parker, and so many more. 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
8: Let's take a look at the roadways. Here's traffic.
12: Well, most of our big earlier problems have been cleared now, so we're left with a fairly normal volume kind of morning on most of the area highways. 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Get in the zone. Big jam south on 95 from Coppin all the way down to Vine. Northbound tying up now, too, from Girard up to the Betsy Ross. Westbound Pennsylvania Turnpike crawling Willow Grove in through Fort Washington. That's all just volume 2. 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

0: Dance King from his global hit Cupid Shuffle to the Flex, and this man keep the party going. A native of Lafayette, Louisiana.
1: Yes, come on, let's go. Yeah.
0: Now he's getting ready to party with a purpose on the One Voyage Cruise. Y'all, please welcome the 6-time platinum line dance king, Cupid in the building.
2: What up? Been waiting to be on this one, man.
1: Come on.
0: Hey, man, we glad to have
2: you, man.
0: I'm
2: a fan, bro. Everybody here.
0: Yes, sir. Thank you for coming, man, for getting up this early.
2: No doubt.
0: Yes, sir, man. I always want to know, why do they call you Cupid?
2: So, man, back in the day, I used to sing Cupid by 112 to all the girls in high school and college.
0: Yeah.
2: So they'll be like, oh, that's that dude that sang Cupid. That's that dude that sang Cupid. And it just stuck with me for years, man. So that's basically pretty much where it came from, man.
0: So you went to school in Louisiana?
2: Yeah, University of Louisiana at Lafayette.
0: Okay.
3: That's what's up. Yeah. So you're going to be performing on the One Voyage Cruise, of course. Now, when we see Cupid in concert, is it like a big old dance party? Or what kind of show can we expect to see from you on the cruise?
2: It's the greatest interactive concert you could possibly go to. Like I don't even think people be paying attention that I'm on the stage. Like, they doing the dances and rocking out, man. And it's just like a big family reunion, you know?
0: Yeah.
3: Love it.
2: Yep.
3: Love it.
2: Yep.
4: So, Cupid, what are you looking forward to the most on the cruise?
2: Just seeing everybody, man, you know, together. That unity music is what I like to call it. You know, you see people who got different points of views in life, man, all coming together, having a good time. And, you know, and just celebrating life with that music.
5: Right. You know what? I want to learn more about you. So is it true that you were a contestant on The Voice a long time ago? But if that was, you were?
2: Yeah,
5: and nobody turned their chair around? What's wrong with that?
2: Man, you know, it's a backstory about that, man, because... You know, they had some litigation going on that I think that might have played a part in that. But to me, it was crazy because how would you not turn around? And I mean, I'm singing Cupid Shuffle. I'm singing with all my heart, you know.
0: Right.
2: But, you know, at the end of the day, man, it worked out, you know, where I was still in front of 4.7 million people that night, you know.
5: Mm-hmm.
2: And I think that kind of attached my face with the song because a lot of people didn't even know how I looked. They just knew the song.
0: Yeah.
2: So that was, it was a crazy but a good promo move at the same time.
5: Right. Wait, who were the judges?
2: It was CeeLo, Blake.
3: CeeLo?
2: Yeah, man. Yeah, CeeLo, no doubt.
3: I can't believe he passed on that. Yeah, something had to be going on.
2: Yeah, man. But it's cool, though, you know.
3: Yeah, you here now. You doing your thing
1: right
3: now.
1: All that matter.
3: You was the originator, none greater, baby. So what did you learn from that experience on The Voice?
2: Never disrespect your blessing. Because at the end of the day, I was out there trying to show people that I could sing and overshadowing Cupid Shuffle, which was something that I like had prayed for, you know? Mm-hmm. So by me like going out on a platform like that, trying to say, I'm trying to get past the Cupid Shuffle, like I feel like God was kind of like, I got something for you.
0: Right.
2: Okay. I'm gonna show you better than I could tell you, you know?
3: Okay.
4: Yeah. So Cupid, one thing that I like about line dancing is that I don't have to wait for somebody to ask me to dance.
0: You don't know it.
4: Well, I'm
0: not about to do now.
5: I can't wait to see it.
0: You shouldn't even be on this interview.
1: Show not.
0: And me either.

0: Bell Waiters at the time, doing Southern Soul back in the day, and I actually let him hear it, and he thought it was crazy. He was like, I don't know, you know, this just directions. But y'all, I'm telling you, I recorded August 2006. By December 2007, I was at the record label, and my life changed forever. Really? Quick, just like that.
1: That's what's up.
2: And then tell us about the Lion Dance King album and documentary.
0: Oh, yeah. So right now, man, a lot of the questions that people don't know, like the real story about The Voice, like the real story, that's all going to be on the documentary that's coming out in January. And my project is out called The Lion Dance King. Of course, y'all know Flex. Right. And amongst others. So it's just basically a project of all dance music. You know, you pretty much could play at your family reunion and everybody could just turn up the whole time.
3: So, Kiva, do you ever think about suing them? I mean, for public humiliation?
2: Suing who?
3: Suing the Voice.
0: NBC?
2: Man, his doggone blessings came from that.
3: Yeah.
2: Sometimes, yeah. Like, I got booed off the Apollo. You sure did. Come on. Yeah. Yeah, absolutely. Let me see if
4: I'm not mistaken.
2: Anita Baker, D.L. Hughley, myself, a few of us got booed on Showtime at the Apollo. Mm. Back then, they didn't give a damn if you was a special guest. Mm. We weren't even on amateur.
3: Oh, wow.
2: when the host said Birmingham, Alabama, it was over. He said, hey, just play to the camera and tell your jokes. It's going to air. And I did, and it aired, and they edited the booing out.
0: Wow, man.
3: That's crazy.
2: You know what I'm saying? Sometimes that'd be a blessing to make you get aggressive on stage and just try to make sure that you better.
0: That's true.
2: Make you work on your craft.
1: That's right.
2: All right, y'all, we got Cupid in the building, and now he's got a new song with Keith Sweat. So when we come back, Keith Sweat is going to be with us too. 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

0: The Lion Dance King is in the building, and now we also joined by a living legend whose voice has been the soundtrack to love, yes, heartbreak, and slow jams for decades. And now he's getting ready to party with a purpose on the One Voyage cruise. Also, y'all give it up for Cuban and show some love for the one and only Keith Sweat.
1: What's up?
2: Yeah.
3: Hey, and you clean as the boy of the health.
1: Nah, I just got on a little something. I'm sorry.
4: Yeah, looking all good.
1: I just went to the club to grab a little something.
0: All right, y'all got a new song together. Still got that good love. How did y'all connect?
1: Well, you know, my man Red hooked up with me and Cupid, and I told him I wanted to do some Southern Soul stuff.
0: Yeah.
1: So basically, when I said I wanted to do some Southern Soul stuff, boy knew Cupid. Cupid knew everybody else. So I just said, let's make it happen.
2: So now, Cupid, you could really sing. But do you think people see you more as the Lion Dance King or a real singer?
5: Well, I think that people see me as the Lion Dance King. But, you know, songs like Still Got Good Love gives me an opportunity to show my vocal skills on side of people who are known for their vocal skills, too. So, you know, it gives me that opportunity to do that. Whether they know me for whatever they know me for, you know, it's all good. But
0: Cupid, did you start out in church?
5: Oh, yeah.
0: What was the church song that would have your grandmama laid out when you got up there and sung?

0: are calling.
1: Yes.
0: Do not pass me by.
2: Yeah, that's
3: the one.
1: Yeah.
3: Save
1: your.
3: Save your. Hear my own. I used to play for the Sunday school, so you already know.
2: So you can come and sing for the Make It Last Forever Faith Church.
1: All right. Okay, well, who came up with the moves to the song for the song?
0: I make up all of the line dances that I sing or be a part of. You know, I watch a lot of Keith shows and I watch a lot of his dances, so I wanted the dance to kind of be able to like. Be something that they could do on stage that would be super fly, like not necessarily the trail ride swag, more like of a grown and sexy swag. So, you know, that's what I came up with for the Good Love Slide.
3: And Keith, have you enjoyed being a part of the Southern Soul movement?
2: Yeah, I mean, it's dope. It's the same music that I grew up listening to back in the day. Bobby Womack, Johnny Taylor, all those type of brothers, you know. So when I think of Southern Soul, that's what I think of. Knowing that I can do that type of music, I said let me just go ahead and dab my finger in it, you know. So now I got a song with Pogie Bear.
3: Okay. Yeah.
2: Got a song with King George, you know, outside of this. Got a song with Cupid. Got a song with Roy Chip Anthony. So I've been like hitting everybody. Said, come on, let me get some of this.
3: Yeah.
1: that sounds like the new music on your new project that you're working on. Yeah. What's up with that? Tell us about that.
2: Well, I'm dropping like 3 albums at one time.
1: Wow. Ooh. Okay.
2: I'm dropping an Afrobeat album, the R&B album. Southern Soul album, so I could show people like, yo, this is what I do.
3: Damn, it sounds like you've been working.
1: Right?
2: Yeah, come working. On, versatile. Yeah.
1: So look, we need to set up a whole line dance party and a class for folks, okay?
3: Right.
1: We got to get our outfits together because this One Voyage crew is getting ready to be crazy. Plus, we're going to have King George on board.
4: So
1: it's going to go nuts. We're going to have a good old time.
4: Yes, man. We are. Okay, so Keith, you're also singing at the VIP reception for the vow renewal on the One Voyage cruise. Erica Campbell and her husband, Warren, they're going to officiate the ceremony. What can we expect from the VIP reception for all the couples?
3: And I hope you sing that damn song you sung on New Jack City, man. Let me tell you something. Nobody ever talked about that. That is one of the dopest Keith Sweat moments of all time when you sung at Nino Brown wedding on New Jack City. And I think about that old lady sitting there smiling. That was dope.
2: There you go telling me no again.
1: Yes.
2: I mean, it was crazy because, I mean, I'm going to tell you a story about that song. Like, Let's Chill was supposed to be the song that I sung at the wedding.
1: Mm.
2: But I didn't get the song in time.
1: Oh.
2: So somebody held the song from me not getting it.
1: I could hear you singing it.
2: And Mario Van Peebles called me and said, I said, because I had went in the studio with Teddy and Bernard Bell and we had did the song. So the song was supposed to go out to them so they could put it in the movie. So we had set it up so I could sing the song at the wedding scene. The song never got sent. So Gene Griffin back in the day decided he wanted to keep the song.
1: Oh, Gene.
2: They wanted to hold the song. So Mario called me and said, yo, we need your song. And what happened is, once they said we needed the song, I didn't have a song. I said, so I had to go in there and right there you go telling me no again that same night to send them the song.
1: Wow.
3: Well, you had to do what?
2: Right there you go telling me no again, same night. And I said, man, the only song I could come up with is this one. That's why you hear me saying, there you go telling me no again at the wedding. Why would I be saying, there you go telling me no again at the wedding?
3: Right.
2: But I needed that song, a song to put into the wedding in order for me to be singing at the wedding ceremony because that's what I needed. I needed a song to sing at the wedding.
3: Do you know that that's one of your greatest moments of all time? You sang it. Because that movie was such a hit. That movie was like iconic as hell.
2: Right. And I never really tell people the backstory on that song or why, because some people ask me, man, why are you singing there you go telling me no again?
3: Yeah.
2: At the wedding, why people are supposed to be getting married? How
1: you saying yes?
2: We didn't care.
3: We didn't care. We thought it was perfect, man. Now I'm going to go home. I'm going to go watch
1: it again.
3: So listen, man, we're going to be taking over the Virgin Voyage Resilient Lady October the 26th through November the 1st. It's going to be a party like no other with all of your favorite celebrity friends and amazing performances by T.I., Keith Sweat, Cupid, Rick Ross, Jacqueline Carr, Pastor Mike Jr., Karen White, E.U., Fat Daddy, Q Parker, Eric Benet, Dave Hollister, plus Cedric the Entertainer and Anthony Anderson, and so many more. 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
3: All right.
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3: You're going to have to come on Saint, do a little bit of that pass me now, because you know we got church ship too.
0: I'll be there.
3: You got to come do a little bit of
0: giving that
3: a little bit of that pass me now, boy. That thing, boy.
1: That thing was right, what?
3: Ooh, boy.
1: Ooh, them notes.
3: Yes, sir. Mm-hmm. All right, y'all. Keith Sweat, Cupid in the building, y'all.
5: Yeah. Thank you
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25: Titans. Let's take a look at the roadway. Here's traffic.
26: We'll wrap up this Thursday morning rush hour in pretty normal conditions overall. 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Get in the zone. Couple of accidents to watch out for. One in Lower Gwinnett on Welsh Road and Lower State Road. Another one in Devon, Waterloo Road at Station Avenue. Mainly just normal delays on the Schuylkill Expressway and Vine Expressway and 95. North on 42 freeway still tying up too from 41 up to 295. Still slow on 295 between 42 and 561 both ways. 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Mostly sunny and windy today. That smoke from the Canadian wildfires. Slight chance of afternoon showers and still a hot and humid 96. Mostly cloudy, still smoky overnight. Slight chance of showers, low of 74. And then tomorrow, mostly sunny but still smoky. A high of 90. Right now, hazy and 81. 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
0: WPPZ, Pensauken, Philadelphia. She's about to get you through your workday. It's Middays with Shayla. 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

case you don't know, that was their first debut off that debut album. Shout out, of course, to Teddy Riley, Aaron Hall, and Guy. Bet Rock holding it down for Shayla on this Thursday on Classics 107.9, the real sound of Philadelphia. Oh, coming up, I've got your request for some Stevie, and we're going to tell you why it might be hard to breathe this morning. Here's Minnie by request. Hello, Del Valle. It's Classics 107.9.

0: One of the best Stevie records, I think. I'm just saying. One of the best Stevie. Classics 107.9, the real sound of Philadelphia. Bentlock holding it down for Sayla on this Thursday. So if you walked outside or you're kind of having a hard time to breathe, that's because it's wildfires from Canada. Yes, from Canada. The winds have taken over, so it's supposed to be a real sunny day, but we've got this layer of smoke. So please take that in consideration before you leave out today. All right? So, because I'm having a hard time to breathe too with the allergies and everything like that. So it is a little bit difficult. Plus, it's still in the midst of a heat wave. So take note of that. I've got your request for the elements. Earth, Wind, and Fire. I've got In Vogue. I've got Patty. Coming up later on, I've got your chance to check out Stephanie, Izzy Brothers, Breakwater, August 6th at the Dell. And I think I'm going to run that back. I talked to Stephanie around her birthday. We run that back too. So we'll do that on the way right here. Bentrock holding it down for Sayla right here. Classics 107.9.
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Bent Rock, hold it down for Sailor. Thursday morning, I am here for you. Especially, I want to shout out all my teachers because I'm an educator myself. So if you're kicking back, I'm here with you. 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

He'll be aboard that One Voyage 2026 Sounds of Success SOS band as we take you through a Thursday morning right here. Classics 107.9, the real sound of Philadelphia bent rock. Hold it down for Shayla. Coming up later on this morning, I'm going to give you a chance to check out Stephanie Mills. Isley Brothers, Breakwater, at the Dell. Plus, we're going to run it back with an interview I did with Stephanie. But right now, let's enjoy Frankie Beverly and Maze sharing some happy feelings Thursday morning. Breathe in, breathe out. I know the air is kind of thick, but breathe in, breathe out. Bent Rock in for Shayla. 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Good morning.

one of those records that you just riding down City Ave, across the Ben Franklin. We are riding with you on a Thursday morning on Classics 107.9. The Real Sound of Philadelphia. Bette Rock holding it down for Shayla coming up. We've got to run that back. I did a one-on-one with Stephanie Mills, and I've got a request of Stephanie, so we'll do that. Speaking of Stephanie, I've got your chance to win tickets. Check her out. Breakwater and the Isley Brothers coming up next hour. But right now, let's enjoy some Hall & Oates. Del Valle, Bette Rock is on for Shayla on Classics 107.9.

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1: On the line, and of course, her career spans many decades, should be on that Mount Rushmore R&B legends. We have Stephanie Mills. How are you, my sister?
2: I am doing so well. So well, my dear brother.
1: So, Stephanie, your career extends a long time, but it always goes back to the roots of New York City and the Apollo Theater, and they lost a legend in Kiki Shepherd. Share your experience and your relationship with her.
2: Oh, absolutely. I knew Kiki Shepherd from being a dancer in the theater world on Broadway. And also, when I got a professional week there at the Apollo, she was there and was always kind and made everything work for me. And then when I had my records out and I did a showtime at the Apollo with her, she was always so kind to me. I knew Kiki very well. In fact, we dated brothers.
1: Wow, something that we all didn't know. Hey, four legends, one stage. You shared a phenomenal tour alongside Chaka, Patti LaBelle, and Gladys Knight. Share with everybody that experience with all of these legends, including yourself.
2: You know, I'm so glad to be on tour with my sisters. I've wanted to do that for a long time. I love working with other females. So for me to be on tour with Chaka and Patti and Gladys is just a dream come true.
1: So every artist has that shining moment where they experience that this is what I want to do in life. What was that moment for Stephanie Mills?
2: Wow. Well, I was baptized at Cornerstone Baptist Church at 7 years old, and I would sing every Sunday in church. But, you know, listening to Motown, listening to the Jackson 5 and Diana Ross, I absolutely idolized. I loved her. And the Temptations and the Supremes and just all that. And then when I finally signed to Motown, that was a dream come true.
1: Chopping it up with Stephanie Mills, Bent Rock, Hold It Down for Shayla. You had a phenomenal record with Teddy Pendergrass. I should say the legendary Teddy Pendergrass. Share that experience between you and Teddy musically.
2: Oh, it was wonderful. Teddy was my brother. We toured a lot, like for 6 or 7 months when we were out together. And he was just like my brother, and I miss him so much. And I don't think there will ever be another Teddy Pendergrass. Never.
1: Stephanie, we'll check you out the next time you're here in Philly. And thank you for sharing some moments with us.
2: Oh, you're welcome. Thank you.
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5: 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Thank you so much.
7: You're welcome so much.
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Hopefully you are doing good on a Thursday morning, heading into close to the weekend. Vent Rock, hold it down for Shayla. Coming up, got your chance to win tickets. 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I'll have that on the way, plus your requests for Patty Austin and Dame Dingram. 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

The duet of Patty Austin, James Ingram, Baby Come To Me. It's Classics 107.9, The Real Sound of Philadelphia. Bent Rock, hold it down for Shayla. It is a Thursday. When I'm on vacation, I get the days mixed up. It is Thursday. Take it back Thursday. There we go. And once again, I want to shout out all my educators. I am an educator, too. That's why I'm out here a lot, because I teach. I teach high school history. So all the educators that put in that grind all year long, and if you kick it back, fine. If you work in summer school, that's fine, too. Speaking of which, School of District of Philly presents the Back to School Bus Tour. Everything families need for back to school, backpacks, school supplies, free school, required immunizations, physicals, resources for the entire family, and more. 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

0: 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I've got Atlantic Star, and I'm trying to throw in some Mini Ripperton coming up next right here on Classics 107.9.
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This one goes out to everybody on the JOB. 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

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Holding it down your Thursday morning, heading into a Thursday afternoon. It is me, Bent Rock. Coming up, I've got your request for some Cheryl Lynn, Nita Ward. Plus, tickets, Stephanie Mills, Breakwater, Ozzy Brothers at the Dell. I got that chance coming up. But right now, the beat goes on with the Whispers on Classics.

0: That's Jeffrey. Back in love again. It's Classics 107.9, The Real Sound of Philadelphia with me, Bent Rock, holding it down for Zayla. And I want to remind you guys that Archwell Health is hosting their grand opening. It's happening this Tuesday, July 21st, from 11 a.m. to 1 p.m. Join us at 5214 Baltimore Ave. Join Lady B and the Classic crew, and they'll be there at the location. That is 11 a.m. to 1 p.m., Archwell Health, 5214 Baltimore Avenue. Great snacks, register to win a TV, and walk away with a Archwell Health swag bag this Tuesday. I'm coming back with Lady T. I got Sherelle. I got your chance. 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
20: 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The NBA offseason has been very exciting with a ton of big names getting moved around. And one trade that has flown a little under the radar is LaMelo Ball to the Timberwolves. I was there for the peak of big baller mania in the TV studios, in my podcast room. And I was even at the first game of LaVar's league, the JBA. So I know what comes with acquiring one of the big baller sons, especially LaMelo, who I've known since he was in eighth grade and was the chosen one. And LaMelo still plays with that same point at you, that's full from half court energy. I love that. The kids love LaMelo too. And I feel very excited about the idea of watching LaMelo run with Anthony Edwards, Jade McDaniels, Rudy Gobert, potentially LeBron if he doesn't come back to South Beach and play with Giannis and Bam. But whether Bron is there or not, I think Ant and Melo are one of the best backcourts in the league, and I can't wait to watch. 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

The Beth Rock hanging out with you. In for Sailor coming up. We've got the Midday Cafe at the top of the hour, but I've got a pair of tickets to check out Stephanie Mills, Ozzy Brothers, Breakwater Live at the Dell. 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

0: We are getting it on. Bent Rock Inn for Salem. Don't forget the Midday Cafe coming up at 12. We're looking out for Lucky Caller 9.
1: Hi.
0: How you doing, my sis?
1: I'm good. Tell me I'm calling number 9, Bent Rock.
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0: Where you calling from, my sis?
1: Germantown.
0: All right, Germantown. Yes, you are Lucky Caller 9. So you're going to check out Breakwater, IT Brothers, and Stephanie Mills at the Dell Thursday, August 6th, okay?
1: Thank you so much.
0: You are welcome, my sister. Don't forget, I've got the Turn Back edition of the Midday Cafe straight ahead on Classics 107.9.

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I remember. Oh, yes. Galaxy War. Inside the Midday Cafe as we turn it back on a Thursday on Classics 107.9. The real sound of Philadelphia with me, the heavy hitter Bentlock holding it down for Sayla. Oh, how's it going? Remember, the air quality is not that great. Not that great. So, you know, take your time. But as a matter of fact, we're going to take it back even some more. So it is cancer season, but I'm going to shout out all my Scorpios if we take it back. Dennis Coffey on Classics 107.9 Midday Cafe.

0: All right, all right. It's the Midday Cafe Turn Back Edition. We do it every Thursday. Every Thursday, we kind of turn the hand way back on Classics 107.9, the real sound of Philadelphia with me, the heavy of the Bent Rock. I am holding it down for Sailor. You can always get at me at DJ Bent Rock on the IG, Bent Rock on Facebook, and kind of plan it out. Friday, I'm going to do some old school hip hop coming up tomorrow at 12 noon. But hang around. I've got more Philly's classic R&B coming up next right here on Classics 107.9. Holla.
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0: Hey, hey, hey. Classics 107.9, the real sound of Philadelphia with me, Bent Rock, hanging out for Shayla. So glad that you are here with me. And let me get this right. Here we go. Here we go. Yes, yes. Thursday afternoon, and I want to make sure that you guys know what the Dell Music Center Essence of Entertainment is, where the stars take stage all summer long. Don't miss Atlantic Star, SOS Band, Evelyn Champagne King, Climax. It is happening Thursday, August 20th. As a matter of fact, Lady B will be your host, and my turntable cousin, Touch Tone, will provide the soundtrack for that night. You can get your tickets right now at ClassicsPhilly.com. 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Shanice, I'll try to squeeze in some Renee and Angela, and maybe the Isley Brothers, too. They're coming here August 6th, all right? Bent Rock, hanging out for Shayla right here. It's Classics 107.9.
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Philly's own Breakwater. Dell B at the Dell, Thursday, August 6th, joined by the Osley Brothers, joined by Stephanie Mills. Matter of fact, I got another, just to run that back. I had a sit down with Stephanie. I'll run that back in a couple of minutes. It's Classics 107.9, the real sound of Philadelphia with me, Bent Rock, hanging out with Shayla. I've got the Mac Band and a run that back with Stephanie coming up on Classics.

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Slide in our DMs right now at Middays with Shayla. 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
1: On the line, and of course, her career spans many decades, should be on that Mount Rushmore, R&B legends. We have Stephanie Mills. How are you, my sister?
2: I am doing so well, my dear brother.
1: Talk about your start at the Apollo and knowing Kiki Shepherd back in the day.
2: Oh, absolutely. I knew Kiki Shepherd from being a dancer in the theater world on Broadway. And also, when I got a professional week there at the Apollo, she was there and was always kind and made everything work for me. And then when I had my records out and I did a showtime at the Apollo with her, she was always so kind to me. I knew Kiki very well. In fact, we dated brothers at one time.
1: Wow, something that we all didn't know. Hey, four legends, one stage. You shared a phenomenal tour alongside Chaka, Patti LaBelle, and Gladys Knight. Share with everybody that experience with all of these legends, including yourself.
2: You know, I'm so glad to be on tour with my sisters. I've wanted to do that for a long time. I love working with other females. So for me to be on tour with Chaka and Patti and Gladys is just a dream come true. I've been really blessed later on in my career to be able to do things that I really desire to do. And it's been fun.
1: So every artist has that moment where, like, this is where it begins. This is what I want to do. What is that for Stephanie Mills?
2: Wow. Well, I was baptized at Cornerstone Baptist Church at 7 years old, and I would sing every Sunday in church. But, you know, listening to Motown, listening to the Jackson 5 and Diana Ross, I absolutely idolized. I loved her. And the Temptations and the Supremes and just all that. And then when I finally signed to Motown, that was a dream come true.
1: Chopping it up with Stephanie Mills, Bent Rock, hold it down for Shayla. You had a phenomenal record with Teddy Pendergrass. I should say the legendary Teddy Pendergrass. Share that experience between you and Teddy musically.
2: Oh, it was wonderful. Teddy was my brother. We toured a lot, like for 6 or 7 months when we were out together, and he was just like my brother, and I miss him so much. And I don't think there will ever be another Teddy Pendergrass. Never.
1: Stephanie, we'll check you out the next time you're here in Philly, and thank you for sharing some moments with us.
2: Oh, you're welcome. Thank you.
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Bent Rock in for Shayla. Stand by because the B-Nation's coming up at the top of the hour. Right now, your request for Mandrell. 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

0: Here we go. 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Don't forget, Eric Benet, unsung. Hollister, unsung. Jaheim, unsung. Q Parker, 112, unsung. 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The B Nation crew is checking in at 2 o'clock, and I have not talked to these guys in a long time.
1: What up, Doe?
0: What up, Doe?
2: Hey, Bet.
0: How you doing, big sis?
2: I am good, boo-boo. How you doing?
0: I missed you guys with the whole Nick Sixer thing. You guys are lucky I wasn't in the studio.
1: Yeah, we know. Shayla gave us
2: Shayla
1: enough hell.
0: Y'all don't understand.
2: But, did you see the ESPYs last night? They got lots of love.
0: Lots of love. And oh, by the way, guys, I'm holding the kangaroo court for tactics and anybody else. Either you rock New York or you rock Philly. You can't be an Eagle fan and a Knick fan. You can't be a Yankee fan and an Eagle fan. Exactly, B.
3: Yeah.
0: You can't.
3: Yeah.
0: No.
2: Philly
0: through. That's what I'm saying, right?
3: Yeah.
0: Don't you guys always see me with the New York hat, right?
3: All day.
0: Yeah, you can be.
3: That's your signature.
0: How are you guys doing, real quick? How are you guys doing?
3: We're good.
0: What you got coming up?
2: All kinds of craziness and culture news.
0: Okay, gotcha.
2: Tickets to see Jeffrey Osborne.
0: All right.
3: Good show, of course.
0: Big Sis B, Touchstone, of course, the basic party coming up at 5. I'll catch you again tomorrow at 9 at DJ Bentrock on the IG, Bentrock on Facebook. Holla at your boy. You can't rock New York. You can't rock Philly. You got to be one or the other. Pick a side. Atlantic Ocean or Pacific Ocean. Pick a side, all right? 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

0: WPPZ, Pennsauk in Philadelphia. 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
1: What up, though? Happy smoky Thursday.
0: It is a smoky Thursday.
1: Yes, it is.
0: Canada, get y'all life together.
1: Hey, what y'all doing? Y'all messing us up.
0: Look, as we say in the hood, we don't want that smoke.
1: At all. Literally.
0: Literally. What's going on, fam? We got some culture catch-up in your future. Some funny culture catch-up.
1: Mm-hmm.
0: Some crazy news.
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1: All right.
0: We're going to talk about something funny with Tracee Ellis Ross.
1: Story is hilarious.
0: And her mom and the late Michael Jackson.
1: Okay.
0: And yes, congrats are in order for my man, Steph Curry. Mm-hmm. Culture catch up coming up in a sec. Keep it locked right here. We are the real sound of Philadelphia. We're classics. 107.9 with some classic spinners. Because you know what, Touch?
1: What's that?
0: It's a shame the way brothers be doing us.
1: Well.

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1: All right, Touchtone, you know I've always been a big fan of President Biden, and now he's releasing a memoir.
2: Oh, word.
1: It's called Promise Me America, and we get to read it on November the 17th after the elections. I'm sure he did it on purpose at that time.
2: Strategically, yeah.
1: But you know what? I think about how he was vice president to President Obama. I think about his tenure as president. I think about all the work that he did in Delaware, you know, right down the road.
2: Mm-hmm.
1: I want to read it because I'm so sure that he has a very interesting story to tell.
2: He definitely has a story to tell. And speaking of stories to tell, recently on Keke Palmer's podcast, Tracee Ellis Ross revealed the biggest flex of them all. Is that when she was a kid, she always used to talk to MJ, the late great Michael Jackson, because he always called the house.
1: Of course, because her mom is Diana Ross.
2: Right.
1: She even said that Marvin Gaye would call. She'd be like, Mom, Marvin's on the phone. Mom, Michael's on the phone. But this was so funny. Listen to this, y'all.
3: Does anyone want to talk to Michael before I hang up? And I said, yes. And I came and I said, Michael, everybody at school. I'm scared as hell.
4: Because what did you say?
3: That you're just same mama, sama makusa. But I know what you're saying, and I told them, because I know you. I said, you're saying, I've been saying by the sound of Michael's song. I've been saying by the sound of Michael's song. And he said, I'm not, but it should be. But that's what I thought he was saying. And I kept telling, you know how you, when you're a kid, you're like, my dad's a police officer. You know how you like put whatever? But I was like, I know him. I know Michael. And he told me, that's what he's saying. You've been saved by the sound of Michael's song. Every time he's singing, that's what you're singing. I've been saved by the sound of Michael's song. I'm going to ask him.
1: That is hilarious. Because the truth is, she could really ask him.
2: Right.
1: And his answer, it should be, too funny.
2: Hilarious.
1: Yes. All right, Touch, did you see the ESPYs last night?
2: I missed it. I caught a little bit of it.
1: Oh, my God. It was so good.
2: Oh.
1: Oh, it was so good. Everybody received so much love that they truly deserve. And I have to admit, that included the Knicks because, you know, after all, they won.
2: Of course.
1: But the highlight of the night for me, the recipient of the Muhammad Ali Humanitarian Award went to my man,
2: Steph Curry.
1: Yes, it did. He spoke so well during his acceptance speech. I just love him. He's so, I don't know, humble and so well poised and just a class act all the way around. Mm-hmm. And big ups to him and his wife, Aisha. Eat, Learn, Play is the name of their foundation. And they do so much for the kids in the Bay Area. So, you know, people who help other people are my favorite kind of people.
2: For sure.
1: So, yeah, I'm going to double down on my love for the Curry family. And that, ladies and gentlemen, is today's Culture Ketchup, brought to you by PA Health and Wellness and WellCare. Two names, one company.
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1: A raccoon in Virginia celebrated a little too hard, y'all.
2: Wait, what?
1: Officials are saying that this very intoxicated bandit broke into a liquor store, tore up the shelves. You got to see the pictures. There's liquor bottles all over the aisle. Sipped it all up, got wasted, and passed out in the bathroom.
2: Broken glass everywhere.
5: What in the furry frat boy is going on? 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Shout out to the cues.
1: Oh, come on. We've all been here. We've all had that night. We're in there next to the toilet screaming, God, I promise if you just let me live, I won't drink again.
2: It's the drunken prayer that every alcoholic says. He needs to go to raccoon rehab.
5: Yeah.
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0: won't you hear me? Rona, won't you hear me? Rona, won't you hear me?
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1: And congratulations to everyone that won tickets to see Kim and Tamia tonight at the Dell.
3: Mm-hmm.
1: Because of the heat wave, people, gates won't open until 7 o'clock. Showtime will be at 8 p.m. on the dot. All right? Okay. The Dell says they want everyone to be rain safe and all of that good stuff. And you can bring a 16-ounce factory sealed bottle of water per person tonight.
3: There you go.
1: Just to keep yourself hydrated.
3: It is. Be cool, ice cold, be cool.

0: That's Denise Williams taking it back to Footloose Touch.
1: Yes, the Footloose soundtrack.
0: Let's hear it for the boy. Mm-hmm. Let's hear it for my baby. It's Classics 107.9. Hey, Archwell Health is opening all these amazing facilities around the city, Touch.
1: Right.
0: And they're having a grand opening this Tuesday, July 21st, from 11 until 1, 5214 Baltimore Avenue, and I and the Classic crew will be in the building.
1: All right, now.
0: It's their newest location. They say it's so fly. So come hang out with your girl, Lady B, get some snacks, and register to win a TV.
1: Right.
0: And you even get some Archwell swag.
1: Nice.
0: That's a great way to spend the morning, right?
1: Yeah, for sure.
0: Me and the crew at Archwell this Tuesday. See you there.
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0: That's that classic TSOP from the Jones Girls. You won't mess around, boo-boo, and make me love somebody else.
1: What our DA say? F around and find out.
0: Oh, damn, Tosh. That was kind of harsh.
2: Or what you won't do, somebody else will.
0: Trust and believe on that one. All right. Crazy news is on its way.
2: What we got?
0: It's about a creepy crawler that tried to interrupt a weather forecast.
2: Oh!
0: And when pole dancing goes wrong when you do it at
2: home.
0: Oh,
2: no. Oh, no.
0: And I don't know about this virus that's

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1: Crazy? The range?
2: All right, Touch, and everybody else, y'all ain't gonna believe this one. A KTLA reporter, her name is Michelle Menatoff, remained composed during a live weather report despite a large, and I mean large, cockroach crawling on her neck, her shoulder, and her chest.
3: No way.
2: Way, dude. Yo, the video is going viral, needless to say, and her co-workers are saying it couldn't be them. Couldn't be me either, Touch, I promise you. Right now, while we're doing live radio, if a bug crawls on me, I'm screaming and I'm running out the studio. Show is over. A cockroach, too? Are you what? I'm getting the heebie-jeebies just thinking about it.
3: Oh, my God.
2: Oh, that's what you call professionalism.
3: Oh, yeah.
2: So times 10.
3: Yeah, right. To its fullest.
2: Mm.
3: And speaking of people being scared, I bet you this woman from Houston will never do this again. Her name is Asha Gilbert, and she was practicing pole dancing at home and taping it. What happens? The pole gave way, hit the sprinkler in her apartment, and caused it to flood two other apartments.
2: Her apartment and the one underneath it, Touch. Yup, she was taping herself practicing. The pole gave way, the video is everything. Mm. Me and Touch are like, well, that's another meaning to making it rain.
3: Yes, it? She made it flood.
2: Yo, she said she will never, ever, ever do that again.
3: It's called go to pole dancing classes, sis. That's it. Not at the house, though.
2: Okay, yeah, not at the crib. All right, Touch, we know the virus is making people sick on their stomach.
3: Yes.
2: Well, this story made me sick on my stomach. TikTok has introduced a viral food that is trending, and people are loving it. Are
3: Wait,
2: you ready?
3: What?
2: It's butter-dipped ice cream, and they say millions are trying it and loving it.
3: Uh-uh.
2: It's a vanilla soft serve cone dipped in melted butter and sprinkled with sea salt, creating like this glossy, hardened shell.
3: Okay.
2: Even folks like Meg Thee Stallion are giving it a 10 out of 10.
3: Yeah, and your stomach is going to give it a 10 out of 10 because the way that joint is going to do a roller coaster, good God almighty.
2: What's the kid's song? Diarrhea. Diarrhea.
3: If you're sitting in your Chevy and you're feeling something heavy, diarrhea.
2: Ain't no way.
3: Mm-mm.
2: Mm.
3: No.
2: And that, ladies and gentlemen, is today's crazy news. Y'all know for a fact we can't make this nonsense up.
3: The bubble guts. Boop, boop, boop. The bubble guts. At all.
2: 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We're going to take a break so I can throw up.
3: Right.
2: And we'll be right back.
3: Or poop.
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9: 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Blue Route southbound accident between St. David's, Villanova, and Broomall. The two left lanes are blocked and traffic is at a crawl moving through the area. Elsewhere, the Schuylkill is heavy westbound University Avenue to the Vine Expressway. The on-ramp from South Street, we have a broken down tractor trailer partially blocking that ramp. Further westbound, we back up again Boulevard to Belmont. Eastbound is heavy Montgomery Drive to South Street. 95 is backing up northbound Girard Avenue out to Bridge Street. 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

0: Where is Google Translator when you need it, touch? What are they saying? All I know is Savannah Band, Shay Shay La Famba.
1: Yeah.
0: Does anyone out there know what they're saying? Somebody holler at us. Just saying. 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
1: Yes, all you have to do is text WPPZ to 37890 and everything classic, you'll know about it.
0: Please believe it. Before everyone else. All right, Touch Tone, I have a birthday coming up.
1: Yes, you do.
0: Do you want to know what I want?
1: You want Babyface, of course.
0: Just for dinner. Just for one night, Touch. Just one night.
1: Let me see if I can make a call.
0: Okay, please and thank you.
1: Walt Reader, where you at, homie?
0: Somebody help a sister.

0: the ever so talented Patrice Rushen. Yes. Excuse me, Dr. Patrice Rushen.
1: Say word.
0: Put some respect on that. I was listening to Manuel the other day, and he said, I'm like, I forgot she's got a doctorate.
1: Wow.
0: That sister is everything.
1: Yes, she is.
0: All right, Touch, I've been saying it's a party with a purpose. 6 nights out there getting your party on with everybody under the sun.
1: Mm-hmm.
0: But did you also know you can get inspired aboard the One Voyage cruise?
1: Oh, absolutely.
0: I'm talking Jonathan McReynolds, to Kaylin Carr, Pastor Mike Jr. Yes. So not only can they experience music, but fellowship and purpose as well.
1: I'm telling you, they got ship church in the morning every day on the ship.
0: You did say that.
1: Yes.
0: Ship church.
1: Yes.
0: Now that's a new one for me.
1: Yeah.
0: Say word.
1: Get your praise on in the morning before you get your day started, and then go out and party with a purpose.
0: So book your cabin now at onevoyagecruise.com or call
1: 214-495-1963.
0: Yo, that's going to be so much fun.
1: Yeah.
0: Wow.
1: Yeah.
0: Get your cabins, people. Get your cabins. All right, your girl Lady B, DJ Touch Tone. We're going to take a break, pay some bills. And when we return, we will be
1: commercial free.
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30: Watch for an accident on the Blue Route Report, brought to you by the KFC $10 Bucket of the Day deal. Blue Route southbound is a mess. We've got a crash between St. David's Villanova and Broomall. Just the right shoulder is getting by. That's it. And traffic is crawling all the way back to the Schuylkill Expressway. Meantime, it's an accident City Avenue and Lancaster Avenue. Delays there both ways. 76 is heavy westbound University to the Vine. On ramp from South Street, we have a broken down tractor trailer partially blocking that ramp. Introducing the KFC $10 Bucket of the Day deal. Yep, that's right, at $10. Bucket every weekday, packed with crispy, crunchy chicken, only at KFC. 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

0: That's the way the cookie crumbles. That's the way it goes on Love's Train. It's Classic 107.9. Everyone headed to the Dell. Remember, doors don't open until 7 o'clock. The show will kick off with Kem and Tamia at 8.
1: Good time tonight.
0: And because of the heat wave, you are allowed a factory-sealed 16-ounce bottle of water.
1: Be cool, ice cold, be cool. Thankful Thursday and the basement party coming up in a few. Hold on.

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concert's gonna be so crazy tonight. Shout out to everybody on the highway right now, headed down. Shout out to anybody who remembers Drumline right here. Crazy. Ass Mac, what up?

0: You know how you know Earth, Wind & Fire is so dope? You sing their music, not just their lyrics.
1: Right.
0: Like, we're like, ba na ba ba ba. We're not horns.
1: No, none of that.
0: I want to start off by thanking them for being so damn fly.
1: Oh, my God.
0: Love me some Elements. All right, Touchstone, it's Thankful Thursday.
1: Yes, it is.
0: Time to give thanks for the small things, the large things, anything that you are thankful for, or anyone that you're thankful to have in your life. You want me to get started?
1: And go!
0: Want to say thanks to my young boy, Darnell, and my neighbor, Tom, for keeping the front and the back of my house looking lovely.
1: Okay.
0: Like when I pull into my driveway, Touch, yeah, my chest be out. I'm like, damn, my house is so cute. Like, it's so cute.
1: Love it.
0: My flowers look so pretty. All the weeds are pulled. The grass is low. Gotta love it. Gotta love it. Gotta love it.
1: What's up?
0: Gotta thank our girl, Ash Matt, for coming through and helping us out for the last couple days.
1: Ash, appreciate it.
0: Appreciate you, Ash.
1: Mm-hmm.
0: Gotta thank Platinum Productions for always looking out for the cookout. They be hooking us up with the gigs, Touch. Gotta love them for that.
1: My man, Bill. What up, Bill?
0: Hey, Bill.
1: What up, John? What up with you?
0: A.K.A. my second boss. Yeah. I'm just saying.
1: Janelle, what up?
0: What up, Nelly Nell?
1: Yeah.
0: All right, Keena, my braid girl, for hooking me up with new braids and I'm feeling like I'm cute and whatnot. I'm
1: Lady
0: just saying.
1: Brady.
0: I'm just saying. That would be me. And lastly, thanks to God for sending a little breeze this way. I actually can see the top of the buildings now, Touch. The smoke is finally starting.
1: Oh, it's starting to clear.
0: To clear out.
1: The smoke is about to clear. Okay.
0: Hello. Yes.
1: All right. Good.
0: It's ridiculous on the way to work.
1: Yeah.
0: You couldn't even see the Philly skyline.
1: Yeah, no, it was a cold rain.
0: It was bad.
1: Yeah.
0: It was really bad.
1: Mm-hmm.
0: Yeah, so it's getting better. Once again, thank you, God.
1: All right.
0: And I'd like to thank all of you for attending the party. Who did something nice for you? What are you thankful for? Remember, if you give thanks for the smallest things, the bigger things will soon come.
1: Church.
0: Soon come, man, I promise you.
1: Soon come.
0: 610-538-1131 is the number. Turn that radio down. Get off the speaker and say who or what are you thankful for?
1: Because it goes a long way.
0: It really does. Two words make an impact, people.
1: 100%.
0: So say.

0: Yes.
1: Hey, hey, the lady being touched on number one fan, Mike Force from Cherry Hill.
2: Mike.
0: Hey, Mike, come on, baby. Who or what are you thankful for?
1: Yeah, so what I'm thankful for the other day, I went to Raising Cane's in Cherry Hill, went through the drive-thru, as always. Just a big thank you to the lady in the drive-thru. She hooked me up with an extra chicken finger. I got 3-piece, but when I opened that bad boy up when I went home, it was a 4-piece, an extra one on the house. A big shout out to Raising Cane's and Cherry Hizzle. Thank you.
0: And we know you a foodie. You just love that, didn't you, Mike?
1: Oh, yes. That was nice. And a little extra fries, too. That was nice. Very nice. A big thank you to Raising Cane's. Thank you.
0: There you go. You are so funny. What's the station, sweetheart?
1: Everybody keep it live. Two Lady Be in Touch Tone. No doubt about it. 107.9. Holla, holla, holla.
0: Holla, holla, holla. 107.9, who's this?
3: Hi, this is Candy. How you doing, Lady B?
0: How you doing, boo? Come on, who or what are you thankful for?
3: I'm good. I'm so blessed. I'm so thankful to God for everything, every day, all day. I just want to say I'm thankful to y'all, too, 107.9, because I got tickets to see Tasha Cobb Saturday. And I want to say thank you to my councilman, Jesse Clark Jr., for my tickets for the night for Kim.
0: All right.
3: And my birthday is next Friday. Leo season coming July 24th, but it already started for me. You already know.
0: All right, you already kicking off the celebration now. I am not mad at you, girl. What's the station?
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0: Have fun tonight, Mama. Remember, doors open.
3: Thank you.
0: 7, show starts at 8.
3: Yes, thank you so much. I will.
0: All right,
3: and you have a great night as well.
0: All right now. Okay.
3: Okay. Thank you.
0: You know what's so funny, Touch? Mike means that about that extra chicken finger. You know?
2: Oh, no. He's dead serious about the extra chicken finger.
0: See what I mean when I say the small things or the big things? Did someone do something nice for you like that lady did for Mike? Did someone open a door you didn't know? Give that person a shout out. Did your kids behave themselves for a change? Are you happy about your significant other? Do they deserve a thanks? Come on, y'all. 610-538-1131 is the number. It's Thankful Thursday. Say thank you. Say it with your chest.

0: 107.9, who's this?
1: This is Michael calling from Phoenix, Arizona.
0: Hey, Mike from Phoenix, Arizona. Who or what are you thankful for, baby?
1: First and foremost, I want to thank God for waking me up and blessing me for everything that I have. I want to thank God for the new woman that I have in my life, Keontae Brown from Phoenix, Arizona. She has been so supportive through my father's death and supported me through my culinary experience.
0: Here you go.
1: Secondly, I want to thank everybody that has been voting for me to be the favorite chef in the culinary experience. I didn't make it. I made it to the quarterfinals. It's not over yet. But I want to thank everybody that has been voting for me and supporting me through my experiences.
0: So everyone's supporting you, and you got a good woman by your side. You are winning, good brother. You are winning. What's the station that you check out all the way from Arizona?
1: You already know 107.9. You know, classic, but Lady B and my man Touch Tone and Takiana.
0: All right, keep on burning that kitchen, baby. Be blessed.
1: You already know I'm going to do that.
0: 107.9, who's this?
2: Yes, it's Anthony Fortune again, baby.
0: Hey, Anthony, come on. Who or what are you thankful for?
2: I'm thankful that you came through your hip operation, you heard me?
0: Thank you.
2: On some smooth stuff. Because let me tell you something, Lady B, I got two pins on my right hip and a right rod from my knee to my ankle.
0: Ouch.
2: You heard me?
0: Yeah.
2: And everything. And you came out smooth. Well, I ain't have enough money like you to have a therapist to come down to the house. I had to spend 30 days in Brooks Rehabilitation down here in Florida.
0: That didn't take money. That took friends, baby. They helped me out. But, yeah, I got through, and I'm glad you're feeling better. What's your radio station?
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3: This is Wanda from Camden.
0: Hi, Wanda from Camden. Who or what are you thankful for?
3: I am thankful for 16 years of marriage as of today, July the 16th, to my one and only love.
0: Give him a name.
3: Michael McKeady.
0: All right. Congratulations to you and Michael. That's beautiful, girl. Happy anniversary.
3: Thank you. 107.9.
0: All right. There you go. All right, baby. Be blessed.
3: Thank you.
0: 107.9, who's this?
4: Hey, B. How are you, dear, on this hot, hot Thursday?
0: I am well, Alex. Come on, who or what are you thankful for?
4: I'm thankful for just waking up this morning, you know.
0: Amen.
4: I

0: you know, had a friend laid to rest after 35 years of friendship. And I'm just thankful that I'm still here, and I'm thankful I was there for his family, you know. Definitely grateful for that, you know, because you could be here today and gone tomorrow.
1: Amen to that.
0: I'm also thankful for modern day air conditioning, because this hot as fish grease out here, okay?
1: Yeah, that air is thick and smoky. I feel you, baby. What's that station, Alex?
0: With you, one and only with you in touch tone, 107.9. Love you both.
1: Love you back. Stay cool.
0: Yes, indeed.
1: Speaking of having friends that we've lost touch, 5 years today we lost Biz.
2: Yeah, crazy.
1: Can't believe that.
2: Yeah.
1: Crazy. I'm thankful to have had him as a friend.
2: So cool, man. Like,
1: wasn't he so cool and so funny?
2: Very funny. Oh, my God.
1: Like, I knew as soon as I saw Biz,
2: you was guaranteed to laugh.
1: Something was going to come out my mouth to make me laugh. Like, yeah. His mouth to make me laugh. Yeah. Like, he was so funny.
2: Yeah.
1: Ah, cool dude.
2: Yeah, miss that dude.
1: Continue to rest in power, Biz. We so miss you.
2: On a happy note, we got to wish our very own Tatiana happy birthday. Today's her birthday.
1: I know, but she ain't listening to us. You know she ain't listening, but Tat.
2: Happy birthday, baby.
1: In case somebody tells you that we love you, we do. There we go.
2: Happy birthday.
1: She in Miami somewhere living her best life. What? Yeah, but happy birthday to our super producer.
2: There it is.
1: All right, Touch, we have tickets to give away.
2: What we got?
1: Come on now. It's another party in the park with Jeffrey Osborne and the Whispers and Howard Hewitt.
2: Mm-hmm.
1: That's how we're ending the summer season, Saturday, August the 29th. Shout out to Platinum Productions for this one. Caller number 9, turn that radio down. Get off your speakerphone and try your luck. 610-538-1131 is my number. Call me and get these tickets. Come on now. The Whispers, Howard Hewitt, and Jeffrey, say word.

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I'm nothing in the world that I won't do. I'll give the world to you. If you want me to, I'll do anything.

0: Melissa,
1: guess where you're ending the summer season this year?
0: Where?
1: At the Dow Music Center. Wah, wah!
2: Yay!
1: Girl, get ready for Jeffrey Osborne, The Whispers, and Howard Hewitt. You are in the building. Compliments of your basement party rocking station. Tell me what it is, girl.
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1: Hold on, baby. Don't move.
0: Okay.
2: And somebody's day.
1: Made somebody's Thursday, didn't I, Touch?
2: Absolutely.
1: You know what else I want to thank?
2: Who's that?
1: Now that this virus is going around.
2: Right.
1: Everyone out there that's washing their damn hands.
2: Oh, man. Listen.
1: Thank y'all.
2: Yeah,
1: appreciate it.
2: Y'all.
1: Keep that to yourself.
2: Right. Please and thank you.
1: Yes.
2: Yeah.
1: I am so nervous. You know I am about a virus.
2: Listen, the bubble guts is real.
1: What?
2: Yeah.
1: I done sprayed the studio down twice just in case.
2: Lights all wipes and everything.
1: All of that good stuff, Touch. Yeah, I am not the one for that.
2: No, I get it.
1: Hand sanitizer. Use it, people. It's real.
2: Yeah, for real.
1: Yeah. Yeah. If you so happen to get it, I feel really bad for you and I wish you well, but don't share it, okay?
2: Please, no.
1: That part. Yeah, that part.
2: Yeah, yeah.
1: All right, man. You better go upstairs and get your butt beat because it's time for another battle of the ballots.
2: First of all, I'm not getting my butt beat because you saw my joint.
1: Wait a minute. Let me look. Ooh.
2: Yeah.
1: Okay.
2: You see it.
1: I take that back. Mm-hmm. That's a good song.
2: Mm-hmm.
1: What made you cut? You know what?
2: Hey, that's
1: now I'm going to have to switch my song. Wait, sorry. Go find me another song right now.
2: That's what happened when you go digging.
1: We've got more of your favorite joints from back in the day. And, of course, today's battle coming up after these messages. We'll see y'all upstairs. Let me get to digging in my crates.
2: Mm-hmm.
1: Hold up.
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0: 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Get in the zone. Evesham Road in Cherry Hill shut down both ways. Holyoke Drive to Cooper Road. It's a dump truck that crashed into electrical wires, so that cleanup could take a while. Meantime, the Schuylkill is heavy eastbound 202 to Gulf Mills, Blue Route to Belmont, and the Boulevard to South Street. Westbound side, the off-ramp to Belmont Avenue, partially blocked with a broken-down tractor trailer. 95 is heavy northbound, Neighbors Road to 320, and the Vine Expressway out to Bridge Street. 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

0: Miss Jackson, if you're nasty. 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
1: What we got this week?
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Hey, girl, you gonna get them feet done before you rock them open-toed sandals? I'm just saying. 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

0: on, somebody, for a Thursday.
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1: Touch Tone's pick in the battle of the ballad, Champagne and How About Us.
0: You better talk to me nice.
1: You know what? I am going to have to talk to you nice. That was an excellent pick, but don't push it, son. All right? Ain't nobody scared of you. So tired of telling you. I am the big sister up in here.
0: But I learned from the big sister,
1: whatever.
0: Damn it.
1: Whatever. I taught you a little too much.
0: See? That's
1: your
0: problem.
1: Damn problem. It's Classics 107.9. I got a great play this as you fight the smoke to get home on what we're calling Smoky Thursday.
0: What you got for the people?
1: Got some Slaves, some Prince, and some Bobby Brown. And my pick of the day.
0: Okay.
1: And my pick's coming to my show. So
0: all right.
1: Take that.
0: We'll see.
1: All that and more, we got you for the ride. It's Classics 107.9 coming up after this.
2: 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But here's a few.

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16: 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Evesham Road remains shut down both ways. Hollyoak Drive to Cooper Road. It's a dump truck that crashed into electrical wires there. The Schuylkills have eastbound 202 to Gulf Mills, Blue Route to Belmont, and City Avenue to South Street. 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
18: 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We are the sound of Philadelphia.

0: Yes, you can, sir.
1: What?
0: Yes, you... What? I'm grown, Touch. I don't know what you're talking about.
1: You just nasty.
0: I am that's a whole daddy. Grown, nasty woman. That's right. That's me. Lady B with my pick of the day from Silk. Because the ladies are going to be screaming August 23rd when they hit the stage at my basement party.
1: August 23rd, get your tickets. Stop playing.
0: Ladies, you're welcome. All right, Touch. I would think that would be a tie today again.
1: Yeah, I'd say it's a tie.
0: Yeah. You can't come for Silk. Come on now.
1: Okay.
0: Along with Silk, we're talking Kumo D and Kwame and my girl Sweet T, Tough Crew, Crown Rulers, Large Professor, Trey Lee, Force MDs. Basically, it's a whole party. You know how me and Touch get down.
1: A big old family reunion.
0: Get your tickets now at the Dell Box office.
1: And
0: yes.
1: Do not call us because no, we ain't got no tickets. Take your ass to the box office.
0: They already calling me, Touch. It ain't even August yet.
1: Oh, Lord. The answer's no.
0: All right, we tied up. Say goodbye.
1: Love y'all. Me to holler at y'all tomorrow for the Friday show. And, of course, a four-hour basement party to start your weekend off the right way.
0: And remember, if no one else has said it today, your girl Lady B loves you so much. And I really do appreciate your company.
1: And what is the BSA for the B Nation today?
0: Today's B Nation quote is from Queen Elizabeth. She says, "It is often that the small steps, not the giant leaps, that bring about the most lasting change."
1: Amen to that.
0: Okay. Baby steps, people, a little bit at a time.
1: That's it.
0: I keep telling y'all, a little adds up to a whole lot.
1: Big facts right there. My man Manny Fresh up next with the Kickback, baby.
0: And it's a smoky night to do just that.
1: Stay under the air if you can.
0: For real. We'll see y'all tomorrow at 2.
1: Good night, family.
0: Yo, Philly, it's your girl, Lady B, and you know what time it is. It's my annual basement party at the Dell Music Center, Sunday, August 23rd.
1: Hold up, B, you talking about the party that's basically a big family reunion?
0: That part, Touch, that's exactly what I'm talking about. And this year is going to be crazy.

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7: 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Evesham Road still shut down both ways. Hollyoak Drive to Cooper Road. It's a dump truck. They crashed into electrical wires there. 95 heavy northbound airport to Broad Street. 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
8: 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That classic R&B, we are the sound.

We got the fever. We're hot. We can't be stopped. We're Classics 107.9. Those others are not. It's a good night to kick back. You best believe that. From the corner of Been There, Done That. It's Club Throwback. I'm Manuel. She's Regina Bell. They were the Jackson 5. Never Can Say Goodbye. Why? Because we love you at Classics. Baby, come to me.

0: Think back to the days of Carl Kanai and Cross Cars. 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
6: 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Every time one of my children started driving, it was terrifying. Thousands of accidents happen across the country. We see it every day. If you've been injured in a car accident, call us.
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